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0: know the voice. This is Big Snoop Dogg. And on Saturday, I got my homies rolling up with me as I return to Long Beach.
1: Long Beach is the spot where I serve my cane.
0: Snoop Dogg and friends. The first ever concert at the Long Beach Amphitheater, and I'll be performing all of my hits. Like this.
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0: Like that.
1: In the LBC.
0: Two. When you pass is on Power 106 at 820 with my cousins. 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
1: Today we salute The Weeknd. The Weeknd has made his mark as a singer, songwriter, record producer. He changed the sound of modern R&B with his dark cinematic style and chart-topping hits. Songs like The Hills, Starboy, and Can't Feel My Face helped make him one of the most successful artists in the world, while Blinding Lights became one of the biggest songs in Billboard history.
0: McDonald's pays respect to Black Music Appreciation Month and the many styles created by the community.
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0: into. We feeling great about it.
1: Can't wait.
0: A lot to get to tonight. Let's start off with a 6:35. All right, 6:35. We got a pair of passes for our Blast event going down next week.
1: Next week.
0: Next Friday already.
1: It'll be a movie.
0: Also, we got a world premiere.
1: Yes, we do.
0: We got a world premiere coming up on the show. Of course, if you ain't heard, Shoreline Mafia member Phoenix Flexin's new song, different.
1: He put a little snippet out, and it is gone super viral.
0: I mean, on TikTok, it's going crazy. On Instagram, they're using a little audio piece that he put out.
1: Yeah.
0: And that's all they've been using, and it's been going crazy. It's got Song of the Summer vibes for sure.
1: 100%, and it's just so different, unique, and it sounds bomb.
0: It's got like a new wave sound.
1: Yeah.
0: If you are familiar with like the band The Smiths, that's definitely what it gives.
1: Yeah, and guess what though, Be Nice?
0: What's that?
1: We got it, man.
0: 7:50 world premiere, so stay locked in for that. Right now, let's do this. Don Toliver.

0: Krispy Kreme. One over here in Burbank. That's the one I used to go to all the time.
1: Packed.
0: Always a line.
1: Always.
0: That's the best way to get them, though, in the drive-thru when they come out freshly warm.
1: Oh, melts in your mouth.
0: Oh, my God.
1: Especially the originals.
0: I'm getting hungry just thinking about it. All right, so no purchase needed for this. Krispy Kreme is giving out free donuts on National Donut Day, which is tomorrow. You can get a free donut of your choosing with no additional purchase, like I said. They're also offering a dozen glazed donuts for $2.
1: Wow.
0: With the purchase of any dozen at regular price.
1: Nice.
0: So you can get two dozen.
1: Cookie boss up tomorrow.
0: That's a good way to do it.
1: Yeah.
0: So

0: all too, right?
1: Oh, yes, it is.
0: There it is. Make it happen. All right, we got tickets to see Blast coming up 6:35. Stay locked in. Be nice, how Adam?
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1: Kai from Gardena, are you a Blast fan?
2: Yes, I am. Be nice.
1: All right, sing me one of his songs right now. Go.
2: I want you to myself. Can't share you with nobody else.
1: Okay, she was about to do her thing. She got a little shy, though. I'm going to need you to work those nerves off because you are caller 10. You will be at our Labor of Love Evening with Blast next Friday, June 12th.
2: Hey, that's lit. Thank you, B9.
1: You know we got you. You know we got your back like chiropractic. You know what I feel like singing?
3: What?
1: Because I'm learning the lyrics. It's been going viral.
3: What?
1: The new Phoenix Flexin'.
3: Oh,
1: rubber,
3: yeah.
1: Song that we get ready to world premiere at 7:50. My pocket's getting thicker. Watch is getting quicker.
3: Yeah.
1: You know what I'm saying? I just got to work on my

0: know the voice. This is Big Snoop Dogg. And on Saturday, I got my homies rolling up with me as I return to Long Beach.
1: Long Beach is the spot where I serve my cane.
0: Snoop Dogg and friends. The first ever concert at the Long Beach Amphitheater, and I'll be performing all of my hits. Like this.
2: Like this. That and this and a.
0: Like that.
1: In the LBC.
0: So. When you pass is on Power 106 at 820 with my cousins. 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

0: So see, we're doing the British accents earlier. He got a great one. He got one of the best ones in hip hop.
1: Oh yeah, because he's from there.
0: Well, I think 21 Savage low key might have a British accent on the under.
1: He just don't show it.
0: You know, he doing the Atlanta thing. And then Angelina Jolie also celebrating a birthday. That was one of the baddest things ever when I was growing up. Like, Angelina Jolie in any movie when I was growing up was a must watch, only because she was in it. I was like, hold on, Angelina Jolie? Holy. Yeah, that's the right one right there.
1: That's the one.
0: All right, check it out. Instagram's doing something kind of interesting, and they're going to start

0: I've never been a fan of subscribing to something that's already free for a few extra perks. So,
1: like what? Give me an example.
0: Like, you know, if you already get access to something and then you can pay for the non-commercial version.
1: Oh, yeah.
0: Or ad-free.
1: Yeah.
0: I'm like, nah, I'm cool.
1: I watch commercials.
0: Yeah, I watch some ads real quick.
1: We're from the old school.
0: Yeah, you know what I'm saying?
1: Commercials.
0: Get up, get a refill on my drink, go use the bathroom, do what I got to do in that time. You feel me? That's cool. I'm cool with that. Instagram, though, is actually launching $3.99 a month.
1: Get out of here.
0: $3.99 a month Instagram Plus subscription. With extra perks like 48-hour stories.
1: Get out of here.
0: So your stories will be on for 2 days instead of one day. Tighter audience controls and deeper insights like rewatch counts and viewer searches. They say that the free app isn't going anywhere, but the upgrade is just for users who want more features and engagement tools. Once again, man, Instagram is back with some stuff we do not need or care about.
1: And
0: to be
1: you know
0: honest.
1: It's going
0: to
1: be $3.99, then $4.99, then $5.99, then $6.99 easily
0: it
1: without
0: will.
1: You even knowing it.
0: And then if people start subscribing like crazy, then they're going to start charging for the regular one. They keep hitting us with things we don't need, though. Instagram, you really want me to subscribe to this $3.99? Show me who's not following me or who won't follow me.
1: Y'all make money
0: then I'll get on
1: board. Our content. Crazy.
0: I want the feature where I can see who unfollowed or who's not following. That's the one. I've been requesting that. And until Instagram delivers on that demand, I ain't delivering no $3.99 a month, a day, a week, a year. None of that, man.
1: Instagram,
0: I'm cool.
1: Instagram, I just want to see my actual friends that I...

0: know the voice. This is Big Snoop Dogg. And on Saturday, I got my homies rolling up with me as I return to Long Beach.
1: Long Beach is the spot where I serve my cane.
0: Snoop Dogg and Friends. The first ever concert at the Long Beach Amphitheater. And I'll be performing all of my hits. Like this.
2: Like this.
0: Like that
1: in the LBC.
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0: All right, come on then, man. Let's get into it. 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
0: It's crazy because if you're listening, you're like, nah, this is from the 80s.
1: This is not from the 80s. They call it the sync, you know, the synth sound.
0: Yeah, the synth sound.
1: Phoenix got the time machine and went back.
0: He did. He had to go back in time to do this one. A lot of people were saying that this is AI. Phoenix has came out and cleared it up, said it's not AI.
1: Yep.
0: And he grew up listening to like the Smiths and Morrissey and things like that. So that's what inspired it. So, you know.
1: And he's been getting props from Tyler, the Creator, and Tyler, all kinds.

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0: recently did an interview where he named some of his favorite albums that have dropped this year. Here they are.
1: Kanye album, Baby Keem album, Don Toliver album, J. Cole album, Earl and Mike album, Rock Marciano album. I'm forgetting a couple people, and forgive me because some of them might be my homies.
0: Interesting. He didn't say Drake. I wonder why. No, I'm just playing, man. Let's take it back to the glory days when him and Drake were still friends, man. Problem.

0: know the voice. This is Big Snoop Dogg. And on Saturday, I got my homies rolling up with me as I return to Long Beach.
1: Long Beach is the spot where I serve my cane.
0: Snoop Dogg and friends. The first ever concert at the Long Beach Amphitheater, and I'll be performing all of my hits. Like this.
2: Like this.
0: Like that.
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0: Monet from Santa Ana. We're playing Facts or Cap. I'm going to give you two stories, and you got to tell me whether it's factual or it's cap, okay?
1: Okay.
0: When you get them both right, you will win two passes to our exclusive Labor of Love Evening with Blast. First question. Chris Brown announced he is dropping a deluxe version of his Brown album.
1: Facts.
0: 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For the tickets, I am going to be hosting our exclusive Labor of Love Evening with Blast.
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1: 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Be nice. Thank you.
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Y'all know I get down with the hip-hop and all that, but if you like rock en español, which I actually do, the group Maná has two shows out here this weekend, and I got tickets coming up in the next 20 minutes, so stay locked in. Right now, let's do this new Drake, Shabang, with Be Nice.

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1: Frank.
0: Fade it.
1: Frank.
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0: voice. This is Big Snoop Dogg. And on Saturday, I got my homies rolling up with me as I return to Long Beach.
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0: Snoop Dogg and Friends. The first ever concert at the Long Beach Amphitheater, and I'll be performing all of my hits. Like this.
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0: you know the voice. This is Big Snoop Dogg. And on Saturday, I got my homies rolling up with me as I return to Long Beach.
1: Long Beach is the spot where I serve my cane.
0: Snoop Dogg and Friends. The first ever concert at the Long Beach Amphitheater, and I'll be performing all of my hits. Like this.
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0: Road, Lake Forest, this Saturday, June 6th from 1 to 3 p.m. Come hang out with the team, enjoy the vibes, and be part of the action. 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

0: you know the voice. This is Big Snoop Dogg. And on Saturday, I got my homies rolling up with me as I return to Long Beach.
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0: Snoop Dogg and friends. The first ever concert at the Long Beach Amphitheater, and I'll be performing all of my hits. Like this.
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0: Yo, what's going on? This is Drake, and this is another song off my new album,
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0: 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Yeah. Ice.

0: know the voice. This is Big Snoop Dogg. And on Saturday, I got my homies rolling up with me as I return to Long Beach.
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0: Snoop Dogg and friends. The first ever concert at the Long Beach Amphitheater, and I'll be performing all of my hits. Like this.
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3: What I tell you about that dog? What I tell you about that dog? 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

0: 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This is Drake, and this is another song off my new album,
1: First in LA, with Drake's new album, Iceman,
0: on Power 106. Yeah. 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
1: You know the voice. This is Big Snoop Dogg. And on Saturday, I got my homies rolling up with me as I return to Long Beach.
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1: Snoop Dogg and friends. The first ever concert at the Long Beach Amphitheater. And I'll be performing all of my hits. Like this.
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1: Like that.
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1: 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When you pass is on Power 106 at 820 with my cousin. Brown Bag Mornings, and I will be rolling up with Just Incredible at 420 every day this week.
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1: 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Or get them now at Ticketmaster. And I better see you there. What you waiting on?

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0: you know the voice. This is Big Snoop Dogg. And on Saturday, I got my homies rolling up with me as I return to Long Beach.
1: Long Beach is the spot where I serve my cane.
0: Snoop Dogg and friends. The first ever concert at the Long Beach Amphitheater. And I'll be performing all of my hits. Like this.
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0: Like that.
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0: When your pass is on Power 106 at 820 with my cousins. Brown Bag Mornings, and I will be rolling up with Just Incredible at 420 every day this week.
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0: Make sure to win your tickets right here on Power 106. So get them now at Ticketmaster. And I better see you there. What you waiting on?

0: ladies and gentlemen, buckle up for another, yeah, that's a pepper thing. Meet Kim, who video calls her friends with her Dr. Pepper creamy coconut like it's a newborn baby.
1: Look who's here. I'm going to say hi.
0: She tries to make it wave.
1: Hello.
0: The can cannot wave.
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0: know the voice. This is Big Snoop Dogg. And on Saturday, I got my homies rolling up with me as I return to Long Beach.
1: Long Beach is the spot where I serve my cane.
0: Snoop Dogg and Friends. The first ever concert at the Long Beach Amphitheater. And I'll be performing all of my hits. Like this.
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0: Like that.
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0: When you pass is on Power 106 at 820 with my cousin. Brown Bag Mornings, and I will be rolling up with Just Incredible at 420 every day this week.
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0: 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And I better see you there. What you waiting on?

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talking about a conservative regular girl that still can be the thorough as don't need your psychic beat your zodiac sign. It must be a Gemini moon, cause we about to go half. Mistakenly, nobody been in a bag, but how many bodies done been in her bag?

Should I fold that no yoga mat? Check. Should I dig that no strings attached? Check. Should I ran down on you, no questions asked? Check. They check. They check. They check.

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0: you know the voice. This is Big Snoop Dogg. And on Saturday, I got my homies rolling up with me as I return to Long Beach.
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0: Snoop Dogg and Friends. The first ever concert at the Long Beach Amphitheater, and I'll be performing all of my hits. Like this.
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0: Like that.
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4: 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Sylmar, 210 eastbound between Roxford and Polk. An injury crash with a big rig is clearing from lanes. Traffic, though, slow from Yarnell. Sherman Oaks, 405 northbound before Ventura. A wreck is blocking the right lane. 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I'm Deborah Simons with your Power 106 traffic.
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3: Rap sheet.
4: Letty set. Go.
6: Yeah, yeah. Hey, and this one is like with a corrido banger added attached to it. To this rap sheet. Mm. We all know Twista, right?
7: Yeah.
6: The fastest rapper ever.
8: Pope Pimp.
7: What?
8: You guys remember the song Pope Pimp?
6: How's it go? Out of all the songs.
7: Overnight Celebrity?
6: Yeah, that's what I was thinking.
8: No, Pope Pimp.
6: How it go?
8: Do you want to ride in the backseat of a caddy? Chop it up and do or die. It was Do or Die's actual group, and he's featured on a song called Pope Pimp.
7: Slow Jams?
8: No, Pope Pimp.
6: Yeah, see?
8: Yeah, that's all right.
6: Shut up!
8: Compared to Do or Die, it's Pope

0: Oh, the vibes, Well, he's back in action. Oh. And he posted on Instagram something that has us looking at him like, ¿Qué onda? Twista. How do you say twista in Spanish? Atorado? No, that's
1: stuck. No, that's stuck. Twista.
0: Like, algo bien...
2: Torcido.
0: The homie Torcido. He posted on his Instagram what seems to be his version of Marbolo... I can't say it.
3: Marlboro.
1: Marlboro.
0: I can't even say it now.
3: Marlboro.
0: Look at us.
3: Marlboro. Marble Reds.
0: Tropedo Marlboro Rojo.
3: Marlboro Rojo.
0: All right. Listen, just let me shut up so you can listen.

0: in the game. Yikes, crazy.
1: That ain't it no more.
0: Bars. What? I liked it. You don't like the speed rapping?
1: No, it's just not it no more.
0: But that's his thing.
2: I liked it.
1: Can we be honest? No,
2: it was cool.
1: Let's be honest.
0: I liked it a
1: Nobody's
0: lot.
1: Nobody's like, oh, you can speed rap. Nobody cares no more. Like,
0: well, I don't think that he's doing it for the speed rap. That's how he raps. Yeah. But I think it sounds cool.
3: He's just having fun with it. Focus, I got a gun, making anatomy decompose.
0: He wrote the beat, which is cool because that song don't sound like how he wrote on it.
1: Yeah. Play it again. Don't want to put the enemy down
0: if you have to win the Mr. All of Chaos. Come on. He's hating.
3: Yeah, he's hating.
0: Anyways, yeah. I liked it. I liked the pose. He did a whole AI video where he's, I don't know, walking down on like a Western road. very old town road of him.
3: Yeah.
0: Yeah, but it'd be cool if him and Fuerza Regida teamed up.
3: Like an actual track together, huh?
0: Yeah.
3: Yeah.
0: I wonder.
3: Really hating.
0: What? Oh.
1: That ain't it. That ain't it.
0: Okay. It's not bad.

0: on. I'm
1: it's Twista, so yeah, I'm not mad at it. That's like Twista.
2: Hit it with the shush.
0: It's
2: on.
0: Better than shush. Than the, like, what was it? Was it the Chino Paca song that Drake got on?
1: Oh, and yeah.
0: Like, oh, it just didn't hit.
1: That one was bad.
0: I like this one did something. Yeah. All right. Well, Concrete hates it. Concrete hates it, Torcido.
3: Yeah,
0: so keep it to yourself.
3: Yeah.
0: Keep it to yourself. Well, you don't want him to do
1: music. No, he actually wrote the beat.
3: Yeah. Okay.
4: Pause.
0: Do no.
3: Pause. No, why the pause? That's crazy.
0: Today I found out Concrete hates Twista. Wow.
3: I love Twista. Wow. I'm going to text him right now and tell him it's not good.
0: Oh, I dare you.
3: I'll text him.
1: Text him.
3: I'll do it.
0: Give it to you. It's 506.

0: Have you ever gotten into a fight with your partner and then the end result is like, oh, we gotta go to therapy. And then it's like, no, it's too expensive. Anybody know what you need?
1: It's very expensive.
2: Come on now. It's a normal fight.
1: Yeah. Just yesterday.
3: A normal fight.
0: It's yesterday.
4: No, I do the right thing. I ignore it until it maybe goes away.
1: Maybe goes away.
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6: 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Got a single lane in Sylma. All lanes shut down on the 210 eastbound at Rockford Street. Injury crashes got you down to Yarnell Street. Got a single lane in Westchester. All lanes closed on the 405 northbound at Howard Hughes Parkway for police activity. So watch your back up there. And vehicles sold in the middle lane and down on the 5 southbound past the 605.
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14: 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I feel like when I'm listening to them, I'm like there with them. Brown Bag Mornings,

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1: You need a homie or need some help?
0: We need your help.
1: We need a line. I mean, phone line. We got you for the homie helpline.
2: All right, y'all. We need to help somebody. We need to help somebody. We need to help the homie girl. Alyssa. All right, Alyssa hit us up. She said, hey, brown bag. My name is Alyssa, and I need advice. Because my boyfriend's graduation party might turn into the most toxic thing the world has ever seen. I just found out my boyfriend of 5 years cheated on me with his coworker.
3: Oh, no.
2: I also found out he plans on proposing to me at his master's degree graduation party. This girl found out everything.
4: Yeah. Master's degree, girl, she might want to stick around. Yeah.
5: Smart.
2: She's finding out everything.
5: FBI agent.
2: This all happened because this idiot asked me to prepare a slideshow of photos and videos for his time in college for his party. He shared his favorites album with me, and this idiot had nudes of a random girl, not his coworker, from years ago in there. He must have not realized we're in there. Way down at the bottom.
4: Wow.
2: I stayed quiet. That's crazy. Acted normal. It was before we were dating. Oh, so like she can't get mad because before they
5: before. That makes sense. Before.
2: But that made me question if he's been faithful to me. Ooh. Like, why is this still in your favorites?
5: True.
2: What do you need it for? The spank bank? All right. That night, I went through his phone while he was sleeping and discovered he was planning on proposing to me when I went through his homie group chat. And that he was cheating on me with his coworker. I found texts of them talking about the quickies in the work parking lot. Random photos of her half naked. So I screenshotted them all. And I airdropped the evidence to my phone. Ever since, I've been plotting to expose him. This weekend is his graduation party. And I'm going to be there. His family, my parents, and even his lovely coworker and her husband.
5: Oh, wow.
2: Who he said he felt forced to invite. Because she overheard him telling his boss. So I slightly adjusted the slideshow to not only have the memories of him in college, us on dates, but to have the screenshots of the text messages between him and his coworker at the end for everyone there to see. And I'm going to live stream the whole thing on TikTok so it can go viral and people can see his reaction in real time.
5: Yeah,
2: at this point, just coming here for the freaking album rollout and do an interview. I told my cousin's group chat, and some think I'm crazy for doing all this and not just leaving him, which I plan to do anyways, but not before I blow things up for him. Some of the cousins think this is iconic, slay, and say he deserves to get humiliated publicly too for what he did. Brown bag, am I crazy for what I'm about to do? I want to know what's the craziest thing others have done after being cheated on.
6: I might as well have...
2: cheated on you,
5: yep,
2: as much as you can. No, he actually did it. Actually did
5: it.
2: Go. I see the words just jamming up in your mouth, and you just want to explode.
4: This is disgusting behavior by women. Disgusting behavior.
2: Can we not group us all into
4: that? He didn't cheat?
2: Yes, he did.
4: Oh.
5: He's a cheater. She's going to explode on TikTok.
2: But I do agree it's disgusting behavior, but I don't want to say it's a woman thing.
4: I don't think she needs to do all that.
7: It's too much, you think?
4: That's
7: too much, what she's going
4: to
7: do.
4: This guy's about to have a master's degree. The last thing you want to do is ruin your future with him.
5: That's what makes you stay, is a master's degree?
4: Mm-hmm. Absolutely.
2: Oh, gosh. If it was his GED, it'd be very different.
4: Oh, dude, expose him immediately.
2: And

0: Get out your house, freaking bum.
1: What a loser. GD.
0: Stop.
2: I like the chaos. Yeah. I like the chaos.
0: It's good for entertainment. It's really bad for like you and
1: it's cause
0: him.
1: It's because
0: it's going to traumatize you.
1: Usually, like, no te vas a ver bien tampoco tú.
0: No. No, you're right. No. Ni leyéndolo. I feel like, ay, you don't have to do that.
1: Like, I'm not rooting for you to do that.
0: Yeah.
3: Uh-huh.
1: You know, I'm not, I mean, again, I'm not rooting for him to go out and cheat. Obviously, that's wrong, and he shouldn't have done that, or yeah, whatever the case may be, right? But this doesn't make you any better.
0: Yeah. No. Live streaming it, TikToking it, you know? Like, because then it goes like, okay, your intention is to go viral.
2: It is.
0: Yeah. You know?
1: Yeah.
0: So.
2: It's like, chat, should I show some more pictures, chat? I don't know.
3: Yeah, that part to me is just too much. Like, I get it, you want to expose them, all that stuff, and that's cool. Leave it within that little group circle, but live streaming it on TikTok, that's just.
1: And then not only that, but to have, like, what the hell did the co-worker's boyfriend do to you?
2: Well, he's an O2.
1: Husband, imagine he's going to be there. He's going to see all this, and he's going to get blindsided.
3: Embarrassed, too.
1: Yeah, like, pobrecito también, ¿qué culpa tiene, mira? Pobrecito.
0: But maybe he should have thought about all of that.
3: It's not because the girl's fault.
0: While he was cheating.
1: She should have thought about that, not him.
0: No, they should have thought about
3: both
0: that.
3: Both of them.
2: I mean, technically, this is like really calm compared to what girls have done.
0: Like
2: I know
0: what?
2: Girls have like bashed windows and stuff like that. No, I know a girl that has done
1: this. This is a major crash out,
0: yeah,
1: dog.
0: Yeah, this is a huge crash out.
2: It is, but it's not as bad.
0: No, I think this is bad.
3: That's, yeah.
1: Man, dude, when I've done some crazy things.
0: Okay, guess what's
1: I drove on the wrong side of the freeway. I was like, vamos a matar.
3: Oh, yeah, you're bad.
0: See,
3: dude.
0: A crime.
2: That is a crime.
1: Yeah. Mm-hmm.
0: No.
2: Yeah. I know a girl
0: we're not going to normalize getting angry
1: saying, I'm not saying you should do that. What I'm saying is that's what I did one time.
0: Why? Was it because she cheated on you?
1: Mm-hmm.
0: Aww. You're lying. What happened? No, He's lying. No, look at his little face.
1: No, I'm not.
0: D.
1: Yeah.
0: Don't give half the story.
1: A girl that I was dating at the time.
0: Uh-huh. Yeah.
1: What? Cheated on me. Absolutely.
0: No.
1: Mm-hmm.
0: Not you.
3: Look at he's lying.
1: No, I'm not.
0: Talk about it.
1: Yeah.
0: Well, talk. What happened?
3: What happened?
1: Okay. All right. Well, her name was Catherine.
0: Okay.
1: Go. If you're out there, Catherine, you loser.
0: ¿Y qué pasó?
1: And then so my cousin was like, dude, guess what? I saw Catherine. I was like, what? I saw her at a party. And I was like, oh, perra.
0: Yeah.
1: And I was kissing somebody. And I was like, what the hell? What was his name? And she's like, it wasn't a guy. And I lost it, fool.
0: Oh.
1: I lost it. And I was like, para allá voy. Me voy a matar ahorita. Answer your phone.
0: So you did that to yourself? You drove just yourself?
1: I drove one on the wrong side of the freeway, dog. No. Yeah,
2: Oh my God.
3: You were for real trying to...
0: Was this the girl that, while you were with her, you had Six Flags matching with another
1: No. No, it was a whole other girl.
0: It's okay when I do it.
1: Yeah.
0: It's a problem when she does it. You're crazy, bro. Eres escandaloso, de veras.
1: Escandaloso. I was on the wrong side of the freeway. But wait, I'm a
0: Oh, good,
3: look at it.
0: Did you stay with her?
1: With no.
3: No. Oh, you ended it.
1: No. Oh, she saw the globe too. You feel me?
0: Okay. All right, Alyssa. Alyssa needs our help.
3: Mm-hmm.
0: She has found out, and she's in rage right now. She's found out her man is cheating on her. They seem to be college students. I'm not too sure how old you are when you're your master's. I definitely did not get to that far. But they've been together for 5 years, and he's been cheating on her. He not only does he have photos on his phone of, like, past women that are nude, and it's in his favorites.
1: Disgusting behavior.
0: Horrible. But he also has been cheating on her with his coworker.
2: Damn.
0: Okay. So now she's thinking, oh, okay, I'm in charge of putting the slideshow together for his grad party. What if I just posted all the text messages? He's going to bring, the coworker and her man are going to be here there too. Mm-hmm. So I just think it's the perfect little plan. And everybody in my group chat is like, yes, girl.
2: Run it.
0: Iconic.
2: Yes.
0: You're about to eat. I don't know.
2: Yeah,
1: it's so dumb.
0: Yeah. Or is this too much? Okay. She also wants to know if there's any crazy things other people have done after being cheated on.
2: Yeah, 100%.
1: Whatever happened to just, you know, burning his clothes and blowing up his car?
0: Yeah, I guess. What are the other options?
1: Why all this extra stuff?
0: What are the other options she has?
1: Yeah. What's up with just lying about being pregnant and just, you know, like having a dude go crazy for 3 weeks?
2: Like, oh, just kidding.
3: What?
1: Oh, what?
3: It happened to you too?
1: Oh, my bad.
0: Why don't you just do that?
1: What do you mean? Yeah, what? Just
0: throw a pregnancy scare on
1: you. Oh, no!
0: Oh, yeah, you're cheating? Well, I'm pregnant.
1: I work at Foot Action.
0: What are we going to do?
1: What are we going to do?
0: And I'm not going to get rid of it, so you better go
1: Se
0: tell
1: va enojar
0: her.
1: Mi mamá.
0: No.
1: Se va a enojar mi mamá.
0: Pues dile. Que andas de perro. Steve and Marietta. Steve and Marietta might be with her. Steve.
4: Hey, good morning, Brown Bag. How you guys
1: good
4: doing?
1: Good morning.
0: What's up, Steve? Steve, we want to know what's the craziest thing you did to a cheating ex?
4: So I had an ex that cheated on me. The only way I found out was through her best friend. Her best friend had a crush on me, so I was like, all right, cool, whatever. Thanks for letting me know. So when I found out who it was, I actually went up to the guy's lady. I'm like, yo, this is what's going on. My lady's sleeping with your man. What do you want to do about it? So she ended up she ended up breaking down. A couple of days later, she hit me up. Let's do it.
2: Yeah.
1: Let's do what? Be very specific, my guy.
4: We ended up doing it. Not only did we end up doing it, she goes, I want you to record it because I want to send it to him.
2: Oh!
4: I was like, yo, I'm down.
1: Hey, that's a good hack right there. It's a very good hack.
4: And on top of that, when she found out what I did, she's like, how could you do this to me, this and that? I'm all like, first of all, you did it to me first. Second of all, your best friend told me. Third of all, your best friend was also good in bed and better than you. So I slept with the guy's girl and the best friend.
0: All right. So that's revenge. That's revenge.
1: That's a good hack right there.
0: What's the hack?
1: Go up to a random girl.
4: Yeah.
1: Hey. Your man sleeping with my girl.
4: Around, right?
1: What are we gonna do about it?
0: Yeah.
1: Like what?
0: And did you stay with her? How was it after that?
4: Oh no, we broke up. I was like later.
0: Did you get with the best friend or the other lady?
4: I did for a few months and then I was done with her too.
0: Okay. Oh wow.
2: Oh, this guy's player, huh?
0: Yeah.
1: Villain story.
0: Oh, wow.
1: Villain origin so story.
0: Right. All right, well, thank you so much. Hey, that's how you get revenge, according to this guy.
1: I mean, I was there.
2: The girl's the one that went,
1: you know, Nasinama?
2: She wanted to record it, attend it. It's like, all right.
0: Just playing along.
2: I want some crazy.
1: She's like, record it.
0: Then that's her revenge.
1: Yeah.
0: Like, let's go. I'm telling you, other crimes. All right.
1: Grabalo.
0: All right. We're talking crazy revenge stories crazy. That you did on a cheating ex. We got Julie in Fountain Valley. Julie. Yo, Julie.
5: Yo, good morning, Brown Bag.
0: Hi.
1: Good morning.
0: ¿Qué hiciste? Hi. ¿Qué hiciste, Julie?
1: Buenos días.
5: No, no, ¿qué hice yo? ¿Qué hizo él?
0: Eso. What happened?
5: So I was with this particular ex in middle school. We got together, and I ended up becoming a teen parent. And right after the baby arrived, the relationship became abusive. I would catch him cheating, and he would beat on me for it. And I didn't leave him at that time. I was a lot younger. I didn't leave him at that time because I didn't want to be another statistic. So I kept trying to fight for the relationship, and I kept sticking around and forgiving him. Mm-hmm. But the last time I caught him cheating, there was a DV call that came in, and because I was playing it dumb, I didn't want to snitch on him. So I ended up getting arrested.
0: What?
5: I go to jail overnight, and then I'm getting released, obviously, because I didn't do nothing. So and then I'm going home. I lived with him at the time, so I'm going home, and his mom didn't want to let me in the house. And I was like, why are you being weird? Like, I pay rent here, so open the door. And she was like, no, please, please don't. Like, don't come in. Just come back later. I'm like, you're being weird. So I don't feel good about this, but I shoved her out of the way. And I came into the house, and I see that there's somebody in the restroom. So I'm like, he's in the shower. And instantly, my gut already knew what was happening, you know? So I'm kind of just watching everything unfold. He's in the shower, and the door is locked. So I go to the kitchen, and I grab, a little steak knife or some kind of, knife with little rigid edges, and I go back to the bathroom and I pick the lock and I push the door open and he's in the shower with a bra.
2: And his
5: this girl
2: there?
5: Was 12 years old.
1: Wait a minute.
5: She was a minor. He had just turned 18 that month. And so the little girl ended up being the little sister of his brother's wife, which is why she was around.
1: Oh, this got serious.
5: That's why she was around. So I snapped and I started swinging on him. His brother was his next door neighbor. So this girl ran out of that house and into the brother's house for shelter. Meanwhile, I'm handling my first baby daddy. And then in a moment, I picked up the knife I had dropped and I just froze and I just stared at this fool. And I'm like, I just, all I saw was my kid. Like, he looked exactly like my kid, you know? So I just kind of had that moment where I just froze. And he looks at me and he's like, I'm sorry, I'm sorry. It's you know, like, we're going to talk about this. I'm sorry. He's like, come on, put the knife down. We both know you're not going to use it. And I don't know what it is about that sentence that just made me see red. And supposedly, allegedly, I stabbed him. He ended up pressing charges on me, and I ended up being on the run for that.
3: Okay. What?
2: How do you supposedly allegedly?
3: So wait, I hope to stop talking. How do you supposedly everybody here, just stop him? Talking.
1: Everybody just settle down. Stop settle talking. Down. Settle down, everyone. There's...
2: God, how do you supposedly
1: stabbing?
3: No, she said reportedly, allegedly. She's using the okay. words that we use.
2: Okay,
3: come
2: okay,
3: on, Bradley.
2: Okay, all right.
1: I mean, there's a lot of...
5: Don't be like that, Greg.
3: Yeah, don't pre- don't.
1: There's so much.
3: There's
1: that
3: so
1: happens.
3: Much. Dude, I don't even
1: so
3: know.
1: So much.
3: There's are you
1: from stabbings to pedophilia to it's all,
3: are you
1: it's
3: still everything. On the run?
1: This is out of control.
5: No. This happened more than a decade ago. I've already taken care of the legalities and all of the other stuff. I've been able to move on. I've been able to heal. I have like my own family, a real family now. You know, going on. So that's all like part of my past. The past as past as it can get.
3: Right.
5: But it's part of like it's one of the biggest parts of my story.
1: My story. Well,
5: yeah, yeah. But the thing is, because of her age, her family, his family,
3: mm-hmm.
5: all came, like decided to agree on the same narrative, on the same story. So when the police arrived, the narrative that they gave them was that I was the crazy ex girlfriend that came back seeking revenge, and I just ended up like taking it too far. But when I had given my defense and said about the girl in the shower, every cop that I spoke to told me that I'm the only person that has that story, and every single other witness that they had interviewed mm-hmm. had given the same story. So it was like my word against theirs, and I was outnumbered.
3: So they never did anything to him for that?
5: No, because he would have been arrested for statutory rape. Oh.
3: Yep.
5: Due to
3: yeah.
5: her age.
3: Yeah, he would.
5: So to save his own butt, he just painted me out to be literally. Crazy. I lost so many people through that situation because people wanted to rock with him.
3: That is so much.
5: Yeah. He still plays the victim to this day. She never existed. She was never there. I'm still just the crazy ex.
3: What?
5: To what this day. Hell? He denies her presence.
2: You didn't go back to jail, right?
5: Me? No. Yeah. I'm not in jail. No.
2: Because well, you were on the run. And then...
3: She handled it.
5: Yeah. Mm-hmm. No, but we're talking about more than a decade ago.
3: Julie.
5: Can't run forever.
3: Yeah. I hope you're better now. I hope you found yourself like a healthier spot in life, because that is a
1: Absolutely.
3: Lot. You literally had everything happen to you. All that's missing is the murder case in this, unless there is one, and I just don't want to pray.
2: Almost was.
1: It's only part of the allegedly.
5: I actually was able to actually find my person. Like, he's supportive. Oh, he knows everything. Like, he's what God had waiting for me.
3: Yeah.
2: They were telling him, like, don't piss me off because I'll stab you.
3: No, it's not about pissing her off. It's about saying, you're not going to use that.
5: It was something about that sentence that just
3: we both know you're not going to use
1: that. What? That made you
5: it
1: stab
5: was
1: him?
5: Yeah. Challenging me, you know?
2: She's like, bet.
3: Yeah. Exactly that.
1: challenge accepted.
3: Down. Yeah, put it down. We both know you're not going to use that on me.
2: Bet.
3: Yeah.
2: And then reportedly, allegedly,
3: bro,
2: I didn't
3: this
2: use
3: has
2: it.
3: Had got to be the.
1: That just pops. Honestly, dude. Where do we go from here?
3: No, we can't go anywhere.
1: Where do we go from here?
3: We just got to exit right now. Yeah. We just got to.
1: Well, thank you for tuning in, guys.
3: Yeah, we just got to watch Mickey Mouse Clubhouse after this. Or, like, some kind of, like, uppity type of music.
2: We hit the dead-end street now.
1: It's a beautiful day.
3: It is.
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6: 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Got a student in Silmar, all lanes shut down, 210 eastbound at Rossford and traffic stops at Yonell Street. Got a student in Westchester, all lanes closed on the 405 northbound at Howard Hughes Parkway. You're jammed at Century Boulevard. And crash in Acton's got the right lane block 14 northbound at Santiago.
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8: Shoot the J. Shoot it! Play ball!
4: FIFA has officially approved several new rule changes that I want all of us to be hip to when we're watching the games. Now, usually, and I know you've seen this, when a player gets hurt, they might stay on the floor a little bit longer than they need to.
9: Worse.
4: Or like when the goalkeeper, like the goalie, is trying to throw the ball towards his homies and they're running, he kind of maybe is like looking around, maybe goes from one side to the other side.
10: Yeah.
4: They put time limits on those things.
9: Oh. That's the way it is.
4: Yes, yes. Or maybe like to run down the clock or like to figure it out. No, there's a throwing countdown now of 5 seconds. Referees can now start a 5-second countdown on throw-ins. Delay too long and possession is handed to the opposing team.
9: Nice. Good.
10: Oh, good.
4: Yeah,
10: good.
4: If you take too long, that's
9: flopping.
4: Yes.
9: Flopping is one of the biggest things in soccer.
4: So what I was speaking about is a throw-in, but yes, let's talk about the flopping too, because if there's someone that is in need of medical attention, they have 1 minute to do something with them on the field and then move them while the game resumes.
10: Okay,
4: unless it's a really bad injury.
10: Yeah.
4: Because people will say like you know what I'm saying, on the field. So by that time, and that's not going to be allowed.
10: Okay,
4: anymore.
9: Enough is good. Enough.
10: Thank God.
4: Like also, that. Referees are going to have cameras on their chest.
10: I think they already have them. At least in Spanish.
4: Well, now they're going to be using them, because a lot of times people are like, the freaking ref. So it kind of shows his point of view.
11: Oh, okay. So they can switch the camera to that.
4: I guess to review
9: the ref's POV. Yeah.
4: They have a VAR, virtual assistant referee, where you see them kind of looking through things.
9: Yeah.
4: And like, let's say there was a play called, and then the VAR catches that they shouldn't have done that red card, or they shouldn't have passed it to the other team, they're able to now reverse whatever actions the referee did on the field.
10: Okay, that's
4: cool. Usually, like, regardless of anything, the referee said it, so it's like,
10: yeah.
4: So there's some crazy rules, right?
10: That's awesome.
4: I like them.
10: I like it.
4: You like the rules?
10: Yeah,
9: I love it. Yes, I love it. Yeah, I love it. I'm sick of the taking long and taking up time, and just because you're up one goal, it's like, play the game, dog.
4: Yes,
9: okay. Play the game.
4: They also, if players are covering their mouth, because sometimes they cover their mouth with their shirt to talk smack. Hediondo. Like that, like, oh, apestas concrete. Like that, but you can't say what I said, right?
9: I can see.
4: Yeah.
9: I can hear you though.
4: Oh yeah, you can hear me.
9: I can hear you.
4: You can hear me, but other people can't hear me. Or they can hear me.
11: But everybody can hear
9: me. Put it all over across your face, please. Jesus Christ.
4: But if you were to say that, if you were to do that, they're automatically going to penalize you for that. No, a player who covers their mouth during a confrontation with an opponent may be shown a red card. Friendly chats between players are not punished. But it's like, if you're not talking smack, then why are you covering your mouth? Mm-hmm. Right?
9: Because maybe you don't want people to learn the play.
11: Yeah.
4: No, an opponent. When it's fights,
11: they're covering their mouths just in general. Like, I think
4: No. They do it to talk smack. And a lot of racism does happen. Now a player can put up an X sign with their arms if they have, if someone has said something racist to them.
10: Oh.
4: So, Concrete, you're not allowed over there, okay?
10: Yeah, you're going
9: to. Oh, dude, I would get kicked out immediately.
4: First minute. All right, keep it here. Sparrow 106, Ellie's number one for hip hop. Buenos dias.

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0: What's up? This is B-Real from Cypress Hill. Where are you from, Ese? Don't you know I'm local?
1: Hey, everybody. My name is Letty, and I am turnt right now. I don't know how you guys do it where you guys get, like, go on benders, you fools, and then you're just fine right after, like, no, the next day.
2: You keep going.
1: And I didn't even go on a bender. All I did was I took that one energy drink from Starbucks. You know, like, the new they have new energy drinks there.
3: Oh, okay.
1: Their refreshers have turned into energy drinks.
2: Are they good? I've been wanting to try it.
1: Bro, I needed what I needed last night, and I took it, and then I don't know. I'm still here. I don't know if I fell asleep. I don't know where I'm at. I'm in another dimension. Yeah. So take that as you will.
3: Oh, they work. They work.
1: Yesterday, bro, I was at Dolores Huertas. Excuse me. I was hosting Dolores Huertas' 96th birthday over there by Olvera Street across the street. And it was incredible. This woman is beautiful, beyond belief. Her story is incredible. We know her from her work with the United Farm Workers of America, and she's still kicking, man, at 96 years old.
2: Yep.
1: She's up there very aware, still telling people to go out and vote, go out and vote in the midterms come November. The job is not finished. We got to make sure that the right politicians are in office. She talks about the strength of her movement, and you know, this was one of the very first times that she has made a public appearance since all of the allegations had surfaced around Cesar Chavez, who was one of the leaders of the United Farm Workers Association as well, excuse me, union. And she made mention, like, when she brought it up, she's like, his work is still what his work is. Let's not deny that. We, however you choose to go about remembering him, you have your reasons, and people have their reasons or valid reasons.
3: Yeah.
1: However, let's not deny the movement, which I thought was really, really strong of her, knowing that she was someone that was a victim.
2: Yeah.
3: Yes.
1: You know? Yeah. And then she was like, let's not dwell on the past. We have so much more to do.
2: Mm-hmm.
1: We look at these unions or these struggles, and we think, oh, that happened
3: a long time ago.
1: It's still happening today, like, knowing that they still have agenda items.
2: Yep.
1: And that's why she's like, so I'm going to work really hard to be here again on my 97th birthday, but because the job's not done.
3: Yeah.
1: Freaking Kobe quotes.
2: You see, if a 97-year-old could do it and get up, Letty, you can do it as well.
1: I know. Aquí estoy. Aquí. No te rajes, Guanajuato.
2: She's probably on sick benders, too.
1: Yeah. Ready to get sad. So my grandma's in her 90s, too, and she's on hospice, and she's passing away.
3: Oh, I'm sorry.
1: And I went to go see her this week, and, like, I've been heartbroken, and I've been, like, trying my best, because I feel really bad because of my... She's my grandma, but I feel so bad for my dad.
3: I bet.
1: Yeah. That's no matter how old he is. He's in his 70s, no matter what. That's his mom's. So then I'm, like, sitting there, and, like, it got really sad. Like, I shouldn't... That freaking refresher, cuidado. It's like ayahuasca or something.
3: Yeah.
1: Because I was like, dang, why can't my grandma be like that? Like, it was so sad because my mom, grandma's bedridden. Yeah. And then I just was like, I don't know, I shouldn't be talking about this on the radio. What the hell is going on?
2: Like, what medications you guys got for me over here?
1: No, I was just looking at it like... Dang, like, it's just different life paths.
2: Oh, yeah, 100%. Yeah.
1: And I just love my grandma. And I also love Dolores Huerta. It was a lot.
2: That's awesome that you
1: hosted. I've been kicking it with the over 90s this week.
3: Yeah. You were.
1: I feel very, like, retrospect about life.
2: Yeah.
1: Yeah. Well, anyone else going through a weird crisis?
2: I think you need some coffee.
3: No more refreshers, please.
1: Yeah.
3: No more. Just stick to coffee.
1: So right now, two for one. All right. Cheeseman.
4: Zula, come here.
5: Now what's going on?
4: Cheesemation with Angie.
3: Okay, you guys. Jeezy. Not confusing with Yeezy. Jeezy, young Jeezy.
1: That's so funny. I don't think everyone...
3: Maybe me because I confused my J's and my Y's with the Yeezy, Jeezy.
1: Oh, right? Okay.
3: All right. Apparently, this fool is back and dating, okay? Now, if you guys remember, he had a nasty divorce with his baby mama, Janae May, right? Like 2 years ago.
1: You're so cute. Jeannie Mae. That's why Jeannie Mae, she's like on the talk note? Or?
3: Yes. The real, I believe.
1: Oh, yeah. The real. I'm sorry.
3: And so they had a really messy divorce, all that stuff, right? But apparently this fool is back to dating, but you guys won't believe whom he's dating.
1: Who?
3: Himself, okay?
1: Oh, no. Jeezy.
3: Hey, I get it, because it's also... it's men's mental health awareness,
2: yeah, it
3: okay?
2: Is. Come
3: so
2: on now.
3: I get it.
1: Awareness month?
3: Yes.
1: Okay.
2: Yeah. Yes. Yeah. Come on now.
1: Check on your male friends.
3: Yes, you guys, listen.
5: You know, I'm dating myself right now. You know what I'm saying? And I feel like as a man, you should always take time to be with yourself. And I happen to love sushi. So every Wednesday night, I take myself out on a sushi date. I get dressed up. I do the whole thing. And I go out and I have a bottle of sake, a bottle of wine, and my favorite sushi. And, you know, I just date myself.
2: I love
3: freaking
2: it
3: for him.
2: I do this all the time. This is my life right here.
1: What
2: do
1: you do?
2: Everything by myself.
1: What, Greg? What?
2: Shopping, eating, like anything possible. I go to the movies, concerts. Yeah. I'm there by myself.
1: Mm-hmm.
2: I love it.
1: But what about like dating?
2: Dating?
1: Because what he said is he gets red. Like he
3: yeah,
1: gets
3: he says
1: red,
3: full
1: like,
3: on date.
1: It's a date, not just like you're running. You're running errands, bro. We all do that by ourselves.
2: I mean, I'll have dinner by myself yeah. too. Like,
1: well, that's because moms and yeah. dads are
2: nobody else
1: busy.
2: Wants to go with me.
1: Yeah, that's, yeah. That's the problem. No, he means like literally getting ready. I don't know what you do to get ready, but. Ironing out some clothes,
3: looking fly,
1: putting some cologne on, yeah. putting a good playlist on, and then you just loop around the block and, yes. and pick up Greg
2: myself,
1: C.
2: Just yes. like, hey,
1: and then you hey, take yourself to a really nice restaurant.
2: Okay, I've actually wanted to do that.
1: Okay,
3: by
1: okay.
3: yourself?
2: It's one of my, it. Yeah, no one of my goals. To take myself
1: I
2: to
1: feel like,
2: that's
1: Umberto, our call screener activity.
3: I feel like it too.
1: Umberto's definitely taking himself to a ceviche day. Not sushi, probably
3: no,
1: like ceviche
3: mariscos,
1: around the Watts area.
3: Things
1: right,
3: like that.
1: You have, Umberto?
6: You have taken ceviche?
1: No.
3: Oh my God.
1: You've taken yourself on a date.
6: Oh, I have.
1: I knew it.
3: Yeah. You get
1: and
3: dressed
1: he talks
3: and
1: to himself and he asks, hey, Humby, how are you doing?
6: I went to Olive Garden by myself, actually.
2: But did you get ready and stuff like that? And like, were you like, this is a date for myself?
6: I just casual. Just
2: see?
6: Casual. Nothing crazy.
1: And what happened at all?
6: I had a really cute waitress.
1: Okay.
3: Oh my God.
1: All right. Never mind.
3: You ruined it.
1: All right.
3: That's it for Cheesemation, brought to you guys by your Toyota dealers. I'm Angie from Brownback Mornings on Power 106.
1: Hey, it's Friday. We're feeling good. And we have stuff for you. Okay, Snoop Dogg show is going down tomorrow at the Long Beach Amphitheater.
2: Wow.
1: Snoop Dogg and friends, we got those tickets on deck. We also have tickets to see Maná live
2: hey, Maná.
1: In concert.
2: Oh, yeah. Mi amor.
1: Hey.
2: No.
1: You're messing up the clap.
3: You are too.
1: One and two. One
2: no, it's
1: and
2: one.
1: Yes. No, no, it's not church.
3: No. I don't know. I guess I go like.
1: Okay, stop. Head nod. Stop. Just stop. Yeah. Look. Oh, yeah, mi amor. Okay. Yes.
2: No.
1: Yes.
3: What?
1: Yes.
3: Okay, I need to go.
1: Yeah. Okay, no. What are you full sing? I'll do it.
3: Oh, yeah, mi amor. No me digas que no.
2: Yeah. What song are you clapping to?
3: Okay, I need to go to the concert to see
1: what
3: they're
1: doing.
3: As the
1: oldest one in the room.
2: What song are you clapping to?
1: Concrete's not here to help
2: oh,
1: my back.
2: Oh, yeah, mi amor.
1: You need to do a two. The
2: no,
1: two
2: you
1: one
2: don't.
1: There. Oh, I'm not lying. Anyway, we got those tickets. We got those tickets on the way. Keep it here. It's Power 106. My grandma's dying. Let me be right.
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8: 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Back of the line. This fire traffic report is sponsored by MGM Resorts in Las Vegas. Siglett and Silmar has all lanes closed still on the 210 eastbound at Rockford Street. Traffic stops at Yarnell Street. Also got the Siglett and West has all lanes closed on the 405 northbound at Howard Hughes Parkway. Police activity ongoing. Going there and you're jammed up back at the 105.
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0: trolls online, but I do like this troll. I'm talking about Doja Cat. Cat went on Twitter, or X, as we have to call it now, since Elon Musk acquired it, and she went at the man himself. Now, if you're still using X by any chance, anyone in here still using X?
1: Yeah.
0: Do you still use
1: it? Yeah.
2: Greg, you still
0: use
2: it?
0: Yeah, what do you use it for? Like, what's your last X, or not tweet anymore? What's your last X?
2: My last X?
3: Oh, that's a
0: I'm not talking about the girl. I'm talking about on the platform.
2: We're going to the movie. My last tweet. Technically tweet, right?
0: Your last tweet. Oh my gosh, it's taking longer
3: than expected.
0: I thought you guys had
3: Okay. It was actually worse than living by right now, look good or eat good. And it was Dewey crying, sleeping.
2: Mine is hope your day is crazy, scary, spooky, and hilarious.
0: Oh, Zayo. Yeah. You went back that far.
2: Yeah, that far.
0: Okay. If you've been to X recently, I guess you were able at one point to do little voice notes, to post little voice notes on X. So it's like you doing your little rants.
3: Oh, I didn't know
0: yeah,
3: that.
0: Yeah, I think like Nicki Minaj has done it, Doja Cat's done it, like a Cardi B's done it. You know,
2: I
0: like they get it off their chest and they just post it voice note wise, right? Well, that has been removed and Doja Cat is upset about it. So upset that she figured, you know what, I'm gonna just do like a public little outcry. I'm gonna just tag Elon Musk and let him know, hey, can you please do this? So she says on Twitter, or on X, excuse me, hey, Elon, if you see this, please put the audio post feature back on here. Thanks, you frog build looking biatch barrel chested Ewok. You look like you eat sand.
3: Oh my god! Doja!
2: She's always so funny online. Like,
0: I love it because usually you just get the comments of like what you look like, but not like a request at it.
3: Yeah.
0: And maybe at least it lets you know the intention. I'm trying to get your attention to maybe like change this. She's not finished. At Elon Musk, put the audio post feature back on this app. Thanks, you hairless, no neck having chimpanzee face look like it was drawn from memory. When you swim on your back at the beach, ish look like a man of war. And then I was like, wait, a man of war like a soldier?
2: Yeah.
0: No, I go Google what a man of war looks like.
3: Yeah.
0: It's like a weird jellyfish that pops up out of the sea, so they're not like underwater. Mm-hmm. So I'm thinking she's talking about how his chest kind of looks like a Tesla truck and it just sticks out like a fin. And then she ends everything with, not trying to be mean though, sorry.
3: But I mean it all.
2: That takes it all away. Just, you know, just, she's not trying to be mean.
0: What if this is the thing that changes, like, that brings back that feature though? Like, she goes viral for clowning him.
2: And it works?
0: Because people clown this fool all the time.
2: Yeah.
0: Hate Teslas, hate this fool, all of that. Mm-hmm. Not in this room, man. You love Teslas. But she.
3: Gas was kidding me, yeah.
0: Gas was hitting you?
3: Yeah.
0: Aww, a lot. Pobrecita. His concrete parts. He's not here today.
2: Yeah, I was like,
0: But she says this. She goes viral. Maybe she gets his attention and gets the...
2: I guess we got to start, like, just dissing each other then to get stuff. Just,
3: no.
0: No.
2: That's not going to work?
3: No.
0: Hey, make better mashes, please, you frog. No, I'm kidding.
3: Imagine.
0: I wouldn't do that. Don't. Because then it's going to go to me and I'm not ready for the disses. Okay. That was Petty Police. Now let's get into some scrolling. Scrolling with the
2: homies. There's this viral prank that's backfiring on everybody.
3: Oh.
2: And it even backfired on me.
3: Oh.
2: It's called the Guess What Challenge. And what people are doing is that they're calling their friends, they're calling their partners, and they're telling them guess what, and they just keep going
0: chicken
2: along.
0: Butt?
2: No. This not the guess
0: them.
2: What.
0: This is the 90s type
2: of joke. No. Not that type of joke. Oh. That's an old joke. Leave that in the 90s. Right. But this is the Guess What Challenge where they call somebody and they say, guess what? And whatever they say, they just keep going along with it. And this is an example right here.
4: Hello?
5: Babe.
4: What?
5: Guess what?
4: We got a boat.
5: Yes.
4: Nuh-uh.
5: We did, yes.
4: Are you serious?
5: Yes.
4: When did you do this?
5: Guess.
4: Oh my god, today?
5: Yes.
4: What? Where? Where did you go?
5: Guess.
2: So you just keep guessing and agreeing what the person says, right?
3: Yeah. Oh, yeah, I've seen those.
2: I try to do this with, like, my friends and my family because I don't have a partner to do it with.
3: Oh,
2: so I did it with my friend Maddie, the one that you guys say.
0: Maddie.
2: She has a boyfriend.
0: No, mm-hmm. Not we say.
3: She does.
2: Well, yeah. She does have a boyfriend. Mm-hmm. Yeah.
0: And you just said that you did this with someone because you don't have a girlfriend, so you are subbing her in.
2: She's my friend!
0: No. But you're subbing her specifically in for your girlfriend activities. You brought up the girlfriend part.
3: You did.
0: We did not.
3: partner.
2: Anyways.
0: All right, substitute girlfriend. What did she do?
2: No, don't do that. But anyways.
0: You don't do that.
2: No, Greggy.
3: You put yourself in those
0: situations.
2: But this is showing me that exactly what people think about me when I ask them, guess what? Listen to this one.
1: Bro, guess what?
6: Oh my God, what?
1: Guess.
6: Oh, you got someone pregnant.
2: Bro. Why would you think
3: keep
2: that?
3: Keep going.
2: Why would you think that?
0: Keep going. It's valid.
2: No, I didn't even continue.
0: Oh, that's it? You suck at this trade. Yeah, you were supposed to keep going.
2: I was supposed to.
0: Yeah, and she's supposed to be cool. And then you're supposed to be like, guess. And she's supposed to be like, Joe, your co-host on your podcast.
2: No.
0: And you're supposed to be like, yes. And then she's supposed to be like, oh, how many months? And you're supposed to be like, guess. And she's supposed to be like, well, last month when you guys changed the couches.
2: I didn't know. This never, Joe and I never happened. That's never happened.
3: But that's a trend.
2: Yeah. It is a trend. But I also decided to try it on my mom.
0: Oh, okay.
2: And it failed to listen to this.
6: Hello?
1: Oh, you finally answered.
6: Sorry, I was outside. What happened?
1: Guess what?
6: What?
1: Guess.
6: You crashed.
2: Apparently, I get in car crashes too now.
3: Yes, you do.
2: I've only gotten like three car crashes.
0: This is all very valid. This is super valid.
2: And I couldn't continue.
1: No, I didn't crash. No.
0: Brian! You're supposed to keep it going.
2: I'm not
0: going to
2: give my mom a heart attack. No. True. If I were to tell my mom I'm crashed, she's like, oh, go where? Guess what?
0: Well, she knows you, as your mom, you're calling her, so you're fine.
3: True.
2: No, she's still and a
0: then,
2: freak out.
0: No, you're no. calling her so you're fine. And then you didn't kill anybody or else you wouldn't be playing the guess what game with your mom.
3: Yeah.
0: You wouldn't be like, guess what? I did murder.
2: I couldn't though. I was just like, no, mom, you're about to have a heart attack. I am not about to do that to you.
3: Also,
2: right
3: Greg,
2: now.
3: Why are you so mad answering the phone with your mom?
0: You sound like someone I don't want to call.
3: Yes, exactly.
2: I called her two other times and she didn't answer. I was like, what if I had died? Like, what if I got in some serious trouble and she didn't answer?
0: But you didn't.
2: But she, it's like, I should be able to call my mom the first time she answers.
0: She would have told you what my mom told me in Spanish.
2: What?
0: Yerba mala nunca muere. That means weeds never die. Or bad weeds never die. Anyway, she was calling me the black sheep. And then I'm never going to die. And I was like, wow.
3: That's good, no. You're going to live forever.
0: And then I asked her, I'm like, well, if that's me, what are you? And she's like, a bad gardener. And then I was like, wait, does that mean you wish I was never born? Does that mean that you wanted a abortion?
2: Whoa.
0: It's been a long time. All right, wrap this up. Wrap your stupid segment up, Greg. You frog nose. Whatever. All right. Are you ready for weather? Because Parker's not here today.
2: Yeah, I'm ready for that. Right.
7: And now, the weather. With Concrete Storm.
2: So this is Greg covering for Concrete because he's not here. He's on a sick one right now, too. Mm-hmm. Covering for him for the weather. We're going to start off with Cabazon, where the single moms and tias go buy their Pradas and put them on. Yay. 95 during the day and 67 at night. Whittier, where all the cholos go to the night Wednesday market and get littier. You're 78 during the day and 61 at night.
3: Oh, you're struggling, buddy. Go ahead.
0: I met someone that called Whittier Whitier because you guys had like hella people in the city council that were not caring about minorities.
2: We don't talk about that anyway.
0: But it changed. I guess the seats and all of that changed. It was crazy.
3: Oh, really?
0: I learned a lot.
2: Yeah, Cabazon, where all the fine girls come out and
0: Didn't you do?
3: Yeah, you did Cabazon. You started with
2: Calabas. That's why I messed up. Calabasas, where all the fine girls come out in masses. 79 during the day and 58 at night. And Los Angeles, where all the Latinas act like the girl from the movie Obsession. 79 during the day and 62 at night.
0: Was that supposed to rhyme?
2: It was supposed to rhyme.
0: Oh, wow.
2: It rhymed in my head, but it didn't rhyme at all.
0: Yeah,
2: buddy,
0: yeah.
2: But anyway.
0: You sound more like Scary Movie that's out today.
2: Yeah.
0: Go watch the movie.
2: I don't know why I thought it was going to hit. But anyways, Cabazon, you're 94 during the day and 67 at night. Whittier, you're 78 during the day and 61 at night. Calabasas, you're 79 during the day and 58 at night. And Los Angeles, you're 79 during the day and 62 at night.
0: I like it. Los Angeles Obsession. It makes sense.
2: I tried.
0: Concrete. Me extraño. Regresa.
2: But that was your weather.
0: Sálvanos de este demonio.
3: Porfi.
0: All right. You'll be here.
2: Yeah, Concrete will be here Monday.
0: Hopefully. We need it.
2: Hopefully.
0: Hey, we got the homie offline on the way. What's coming up?
2: Yes. Jerry's girlfriend hooked up with another homegirl. And we're helping y'all out next.
0: All right, let's do that. 7:30, Power 106.

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22: 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You have small accidents, and you have major accidents. Major accidents.

0: At the parties, yeah. Ask your parents what happened when this song played when we were 15.
1: Oh. That's how the kid's probably there.
0: No. Yeah. Just ask her. Ask her right now. Now that you're driving, hey mom, what about this song? Mama. Why do you want to know all the words, mom?
2: All right, check this out, homie.
3: You need a homie or need some help?
4: We need your help.
3: We need a line. I mean, phone line. We got you for the homie helpline.
0: All right, we're helping out the homie Jerry this morning.
5: Jerry.
6: Oh, you're right.
0: He hit us up and he said, "Hey, brown bag, my name is Jerry. I'm 25 and I need your help. I need help because a game of Never Have I Ever just exposed something wild about my girl who I've been with for 2 years, and now I don't know if I'm overreacting. Last weekend, me, my girl, and a bunch of her friends rented an Airbnb for my boy's birthday. Everybody was drinking, having fun, talking trash, and eventually somebody started a game of Never Have I Ever. That's where you put the five fingers up, and then it's like, Never Have I Ever, and then if they have, they have to put it down?
1: Finger down.
0: Okay,
6: that's how it works.
0: Like, Never Have I Ever hooked up with someone in my parents' house.
6: Down, right? If you didn't,
0: Angie, you did it.
6: If you didn't.
0: No, if you did it, you have to put your finger down. No, do it. Marcus, crazy. The calendar
6: I respect my parents' house.
1: Yeah, sure.
0: Your fingers down.
1: My fingers down.
6: Two of them are down.
1: So whoa.
6: You went like this.
0: All right. But that's the game. At first, it was funny having this stuff. Until one of the girls says, "Never have I ever secretly hooked up with someone else in this room." Dude. Oh, they're doing taking a drink. My girl took a drink with a smirk on her face.
1: Oh, hell no.
0: Well, that's your girl. Like, you're the person in the room.
1: No. Secretly.
0: Oh, okay. All right. It's the same way.
6: They probably
0: I thought maybe I missed something.
1: Yeah.
0: But then nobody started screaming and laughing. What? But then everybody started screaming and laughing while my girl tried to hold in her laugh.

0: Come to find out, before me and my girl got together, she hooked up with one of her homegirls after a night out a few years ago.
1: Oh, hell no.
0: Apparently, it was just experimenting, but the part that's bothering me is they still hang out all the time and I had no clue. Now, I'm replaying every moment in my head, sleepovers, girls trips, random drunk Instagram stories, all that.
1: Mm-hmm.
0: My girl keeps saying it's different because it wasn't a relationship, it was just one time, and claims girls do stuff like that all the time without it meaning anything.
1: All the time? Y'all do that?
0: But what made it worse is literally everybody at the Airbnb already knew except me. My girl says I'm acting insecure because it happened way before we dated. Brown bag, am I tripping over old history or reacting to current disrespect?
2: Oh. Hell no. He has every reason to act like that.
0: Yeah, what are you?
2: Oh my God.
0: A lady? Jeez. This feels like stuff I would get angry at.
2: Bro, I found one of my exes, like, dated a girl once, and I was sick to my stomach. I was like, I don't even want to be with you anymore. I was done. Even though it was the past, I knew it was the past.
0: You get grossed out over someone putting ketchup the wrong way on their fries.
2: Yeah, so. And I don't want someone else put...
0: Believe me, your icks, or the level of, like, the standard of your icks is very different than a regular person.
2: Don't put another girl's ketchup on her. Like, I don't... What? Not, yeah, no. Gross.
0: No.
2: Disgusting.
0: No. Okay, all right. So, Jerry says he's too afraid to get on the phone right now because some of the homegirls, they do listen. But, they're going to know the story, so you might as well freaking call him, brother. All right, Jerry says, again, is he tripping over old history, something that happened before him? One of the girls hooking up with the other one of the girls, or reacting to current disrespect? Because, damn, they're like all hee-hee-haing.
2: Laughing
0: about it.
2: Yeah, in front
0: of me. She could have warned me. She could have told me. And then why is she still sleeping over with this girl?
2: Still hanging out with them.
0: Oh, gosh. All right. 818-520-1059. That's 818-520-1059. Does it matter? Should it matter for him that his girl experimented with one of her homegirls before he was in the picture? All right.
2: That's insane.
0: Let us know. It's Power 106.

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1: If you need a homie or need some help,
2: we need your help.
1: We'll need a line. I mean phone line. We got you for the homie helpline.
3: Jerry needs our help.
4: Jerry.
3: His girlfriend had a past. And in his past, she hooked up with one of her homegirls to experiment. He didn't find out about it. And so one day, they played stupid games and he won a stupid prize. They played Never Have I Ever. And someone said, Never Have I Ever secretly hooked up with someone else in the room. Ooh. So if you have your hands up during this game, you have to put a finger down if that's happened to you. Or you got to drink if you're doing it as a drinking game. So his girl starts drinking and everyone's like laughing. Hee hee ha. He's like, wait, hold on.
4: Messy.
3: Hold on. There's some fools in here.
4: True.
3: I guess that wouldn't that have been a relief? It wasn't any of the dudes. There was dudes there too.
5: Mm-hmm.
3: But apparently, he comes to find out that she had hooked up with one of her homegirls, that she's had sleepovers, girls trips, random drunk stories together, all of that, just experimenting. Okay, she's like, bro, this happened before you were dating. Stop being insecure. And she sounds like a man.
5: insecure.
3: Yeah, I still keep the girl around that I hooked up with. Get over it. You're being insecure, lady. But Jerry is saying, am I tripping over old history or reacting to current disrespect?
4: It's disrespectful.
3: He for sure didn't like that he wasn't told.
5: And yeah,
3: I,
5: yeah,
3: and
5: yeah.
3: I could see him there. Like, mm-hmm. You for sure should have been told.
4: It's because she's still around. The other girl.
3: Yeah, yeah. Why is she around?
4: Yeah, get rid of her.
5: Mm-hmm. Get rid of her?
4: Mm-hmm, gone.
5: That's true.
3: She didn't cross over fully to the other side, bro.
4: I don't care.
3: They're not in freaking Subarus right now.
4: Yeah. Might as well be.
3: No.
4: Yes, might as well be.
5: It doesn't seem like it.
4: If you're still hanging out with her after a hook, it doesn't matter.
3: So when you flirt with Concrete every freaking morning and you go to him, right? Should your girlfriend be like, you can't be around him?
4: I've never hooked up with Concrete.
3: But you're experimenting.
5: Might as well.
3: You're looking at him and you're doing the breath.
4: That's called bro love right there.
3: Yeah,
4: right?
3: Yeah.
5: That's exactly. The same thing.
4: That's not experimenting. This is a whole, like, she turned full.
3: I don't know what happens under that table. Anyway, let's go to Jackie in East LA. Jackie?
4: East LA.
3: Jackie. Good morning, Jackie.
4: Jackie.
6: Oh, there you are.
4: Jackie.
7: Hello.
3: Hi, Jackie. Hola. Jackie, talk to us.
7: Hi.
3: Talk to us.
7: So, from my experience, because I hooked up with one of my friends, I feel like they should have never said anything. Like, once that game started playing, they have not said anything. Mm-hmm. They should have said to themselves, because that happened before him.
3: Yes.
7: I mean, unless it happened when they were together.
3: No, it was before. It was before.
7: You know,
4: It was before.
7: So yeah.
4: Do you date girls now?
3: No. Hold on. There's so many things going on. Hey, baby girl, I like literally hear the air coming out of your air conditioner.
4: Yeah.
3: Can you put me to your ear, please?
7: Oh, I'm so sorry.
3: No, you're good. You're good. Yeah, it's a hot day. It's a hot morning.
7: Sorry. I had you guys connected to the car. I'm sorry. Give me a second.
3: I'm my little Jackie.
4: Yeah.
3: All right, Jackie.
7: Okay. Hello?
3: So you hooked up with one of your friends?
7: Yes. A long time ago.
4: Okay. Are you still friends with her?
7: Huh?
4: Are you still friends with her?
3: Okay, Greg.
5: Hold on.
3: Let me talk. No. Let me talk to her. There's no need to be freaking all like up in arms right now. All right. Well, talk to me about the situation, Jackie. What happened? How old were you guys? All of that.
7: This happened maybe like 5 years ago.
3: Mm-hmm.
7: 5 years ago. And then I met my boyfriend like later on. Mm-hmm. And I mean, she comes around, but he doesn't know.
4: Wow.
3: He doesn't know, and you're not going to tell him.
7: I mean, he knows that I've hooked up with my friends, but he doesn't know what friends.
3: Okay.
4: Oh, that's even worse.
3: Hold on. How did you tell him? Or
7: I mean, I told him that I was open, and, like, I mean, not open, obviously, but, I mean, I told him that I was, that I've had experiences,
3: Okay, how'd that convo go? Like, hey, your first date? Or, like, hey, babe, so, like, I don't know, have you experimented same gender?
7: Our first date.
3: Okay. Was he like, so, what if he was like me too with one of my homies, but I'm not going to tell you.
4: Yo, what?
3: Hey, it's the same thing.
7: No, we're in a different era now, so.
3: Yeah, I don't know. You're open. He's fluid. It's everything. Mm-hmm.
4: So you never told him
7: I mean, it is what it is.
4: You never told him who exactly it was. He just knows that it's a homie.
7: Yeah,
3: Homegirl.
0: Homegirl.
7: I mean, I told him one. I told him, well, she's far away. She's like in another state. So
3: you told him the one so that he doesn't have to worry.
5: Yeah.
3: There's another one chill. There's another one that keeps coming around. He doesn't know that you hooked up with her. How far is the hookup? And don't giggle at me like that, okay?
0: Yes.
3: It might cause problems in my marriage. Okay? How did you, tell me what the extent of the hookup was? Was it just a kiss? Was it more? Did you guys
7: do it? No,
3: it was everything.
0: Oh my God.
3: You guys did arts and crafts with the scissors?
5: Oh, damn.
7: We did arts and crafts.
3: You did arts and crafts!
5: It's more than just a hookup.
3: She did papel picado with the scissors. Yes. Oh, my goodness.
0: I feel bad for you.
3: Okay,
0: boyfriend.
3: Okay. And do you think that maybe that's like your preference, or maybe is it just like.
7: No, it was just experimenting.
3: Yeah, yeah.
7: I guess I'm not. Yeah. I'm not going to be dating another girl or anything.
3: But
5: that one time.
7: No. It wasn't even like that. It was experimenting and that's it. We were just drunk. She is, but we were just drunk.
0: That's not an excuse. I was just drunk.
3: You guys use that excuse all the time.
0: I've never got drunk around
3: concrete. Blame it on the alcohol. Blame it on the alcohol was made by a man.
0: What's up, concrete?
3: You do that sober. You do that sober.
0: I don't do that.
7: We were drinking, you know, and we were just hanging out. We were drinking and it happened, but it wasn't anything that we're like, okay, let's do it again or let's go back to that. No, it's just
3: was it awkward after? Hey, let's stay friends.
5: I know. Hey, that didn't mean anything.
7: Yes.
3: Yeah.
5: Oh, yeah, I bet.
3: All right. Well, you didn't tell your man, but you just told all of Los Angeles.
5: Jackie.
3: Crazy, Jackie and Isla. You're a crazy girl. So since that, you haven't felt any which way. You're fine. You. It's like, don't knock it till you tried it. You tried it. You're like, oh, that's not for me. Your man will never know.
7: I mean, he probably does know. I don't know.
3: Yeah.
7: I don't know.
3: Okay. No worries. No, thank you. Thank you. That was great insight.
5: Yeah.
3: That's great insight.
0: Do you guys get drunk?
3: You know what's crazy though? I've never, we've never gotten drunk, and it's like, dang, you know what I really want to do right now, Andy?
5: Make out.
3: You. Yeah. I want to do you. Never. Right now.
0: That's insane.
5: You know what? It's not that crazy because I think I've told you guys, I have a friend that when she's drunk, she kisses girls. And to me, it's she has a boyfriend, all that stuff, but it's literally just when she's drunk. And I'll just let her be, because one time
3: they did arts and crafts, Andy.
5: I know. That's when she told me that. I was like, oh.
0: Did she kiss you, Angie?
5: No, but you know what? I've tried to, told her, stop, you're going to go kiss so-and-so. And she's like, I'm a full-grown person. You don't have to save me, Angie.
3: Ooh.
5: So now I just let her be. And I'm like,
3: that sounds like she kissed you right after. Yeah, in the movies, that's where she's
0: like. She said, come here really quick.
5: Yeah. No.
3: Angie, does it feel weird that she hasn't tried to kiss you then? If she's out here kissing girls, but she leaves you out?
5: No, it doesn't.
0: Why don't you
3: want to
0: kiss me, huh?
3: All right, KPWR-FM, HD1 Los Angeles, is Power 106, LA's number one for hip-hop. Happy Friday. We're talking to our homie Jerry. I guess it should be a problem. Low key, again, when I'm reading this and he's saying, you know what, she told me that it's just something random girls do randomly. I'm like, I don't know, because I've never just randomly thought to do that.
0: You know what? Experiment right now. Let's bring out the Don Julio. No?
5: No.
0: No?
3: You're so sick, man. Okay, so then he's wondering, hey, I just found out that she has hooked up with one of her homegirls that's still around, and it's really upsetting to me, but she's saying it's the past year tripping. Am I tripping? Is this something that I shouldn't care about, or is this something that's currently disrespectful? I do agree with Jackie that, hey, the not telling you part might have been the disrespectful part.
0: Yeah,
3: and then I'd if you're not going to tell him, take it to the grave.
5: Yeah.
3: But the fact that you guys are, giggling about it in his face, I could for sure feel his embarrassment.
5: Hell yeah.
3: I'd be mad, too.
5: Mm-hmm. You didn't tell me.
3: And if that other girl looks stronger than him, it's weird. What the hell?
0: She looks like
3: Amanda if she
0: Perez
3: can open the pickle jar, it's bad. Ooh. All right. Okay, let's go to Gabriel in WeHo. WeHo. All right, WeHo. Gabriel.
8: Yes. Good morning, Bone Bag.
3: Hey, Gabriel. Oh. You're in WeHo, so I don't know. Talk to us. What would you tell Jerry?
8: So I would tell him. I guess I could agree with you guys and Jasmine from the last call. It is kind of disrespectful that they didn't tell him. I would, if it were me, I would take advantage of it because, obviously, the lady of his is with him. And if he just experimented with a friend, I mean, who knows? Maybe he could get, a little friend. like to experiment with them.
3: Ay, de veras, bien,
0: that never works.
3: Bien mañosos ustedes. That like, oh yeah, you hooked up with a girl. Ooh, let's there's this girl I've been stalking on Instagram. Can we hook up with her? So, you're crazy,
5: you're
3: bro.
5: Bad.
3: So this happened to you? Is that what?
8: Yeah, like probably like a couple years back. I had an ex, so kind of similar to the same story as the what was his name?
3: Jerry. Jerry.
8: Mm-hmm. Yeah. So we were all like, you know, having a little kickback, little carne asada, and we were getting in the pool and, you know, a couple drinks in, and we were just like playing like the similar game, like truth or dare, and like, you know, some of her homegirls were there, and so they were just like one of the truths were like, oh, is it true that like you hooked up with someone in this like pool, and then like. They said, yeah. She said, yeah. And I'm like, what? Now, I was kind of like him, like, yo, what the heck? But at the same time, like, you know, like, I was with the ex, so, like, I was just like, okay, like, what can we make out of this?
0: What can we make out of this situation? Like, what are we trying to do?
8: Basically, like, what can we make out of this situation? Like she's with me, right? Oh, well, my ex back then, like, she was with me.
3: Yeah.
8: So, like, if she experimented with her homegirl, like, at the end of the day, she was with me, so I was like, okay, like, I guess it might have been just an experiment with her, so, mm-hmm. like, what could we do with the situation? Yeah. So that's what I'm saying.
5: So what did you do with the experiment?
3: So what's up? What are we doing?
0: Since
3: weird.
0: I found this out, you know.
8: I mean, a couple weeks later, I mean, you know, we all three kicked it, we have a couple of drinks, and, you know, the rest was history.
3: Wow.
8: Yeah, so him, I would say, I guess it was a little disrespectful that they didn't tell him, and they were all like laughing and giggling in front of him. But I would just tell him, you know, make the best situation of it. If he wants, you know, some people like how Greg said, you know, he doesn't like to mix his French fry with his ketchup, you know. So you gotta like.
3: That was not a philosophy. I promise you. I was saying he gets mad at someone even if they put ketchup wrong. Like he has the weirdest icks.
0: Hey, so why?
8: Yeah, and like how you said, like, you know, that there's a lot of icks that people have different, you know.
3: Yes.
8: So, me, I see things differently. I'm not too sure how the homeboy sees things.
3: Yeah.
8: So that's what I did in that situation. I just took advantage and I had fun.
0: Hey, why is she your ex now? Did she leave you for her or what's up?
8: No, I mean, you know, I just moved on to better things, and I'm not too sure if they are keep hooking up, but if they are, I mean,
3: she left you, huh?
8: She didn't leave. No, I left, you know.
3: For what reason?
0: You wanted to experiment,
3: bruh. Now's not the time. No, just said you took advantage of two girls having hooked up with each other, so now's the time to be like, yeah, here's what happened.
8: No, nothing bad, you know, it was just like, you know, I went to the club and, like, you know, some other things popped up and she found some other things.
3: Yeah.
8: Mm-hmm. Yeah, she did. Yeah, she definitely did. But, you know, I also went out my way to do my own thing. So things
3: so
8: got,
3: you cheated
8: like,
3: and she left
8: up.
3: You.
0: And now he lives in West Hollywood.
8: yeah.
3: Okay, you could have told us that. Oh, my gosh.
8: Wait. Hey, I can't be exposing myself. You
3: know? Wait. Did you cheat in West Hollywood?
8: No, I'm from West Hollywood.
3: Okay.
0: Oh, all right.
8: So, when you said, like, I'm not too sure where you said, I started laughing because I told Greg that I was from West Hollywood and you said, like, a different location.
0: WeHo.
3: WeHo is West Hollywood. Yeah, that's West Hollywood.
8: Oh, okay.
3: Hey, is there a dude in there with you?
8: Me?
3: Yeah.
8: No, I'm driving to work right now.
3: Oh, okay, well, have a good day, bro. Yeah. Have a good day.
5: Yeah, you go, keeper.
3: All right, Bree in South LA. Bree in South LA. We're talking to our homie Jerry. And he's talking to us about finding out his girlfriend of 2 years had hooked up with a friend of hers that she still kicks it with. He's feeling insecure about it. Yeah, because, bro, they popped this on me out of nowhere.
0: Yep.
3: We were just playing a game of Never Have I Ever. Someone's like, Never Have I Ever secretly hooked up with someone in this room. And then she comes out and starts drinking her drink. Everybody's laughing. I'm like, wait, what's everybody laughing at, huh? Yeah,
0: huh?
3: And it turns out it's a girl and you were just experimenting and I shouldn't be tripping. And all the gaslighting is happening right there. It's a chevron. All the gas is going down. All right. So he is asking, hey, is this, should I just let this go? Is this whatever? Or is this disrespectful? Like, should I be afraid? Especially because they still be hanging out.
0: Mm-hmm.
3: They still be hanging out. We're going to go to Brie in South LA. But before we do that, we got to do this.
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3: Number one for hip hop in Buena Park.
1: Shout outs to all my perritos out there in Buena Park.
3: Brie. Buenos dias, Brie.
9: Hi.
3: Hi, Brie.
0: What's up, Brie?
3: Brie, talk to us.
9: Hey, brown bag.
3: You are like...
9: I'm from LA.
3: What's up, girl? You said, like, hey, this is, like, normal, right?
9: What? Yeah, I don't think he should be tripping, especially because it's from the past.
3: Uh-huh.
9: They're just experimenting. And I know there's a double standard when it comes to guys and girls. Like, when girls hook up, mm-hmm. you know, and, like, mess around, people think it's playful or, like, experimenting or cute.
3: Yeah.
9: But, you know, guys don't have that same privilege. Yeah. Like, the last caller who was yeah. like, yeah, I found out my girl was hooking up with her friend and I took advantage. But if a girl found out that her dude was hooking up with his friend, we would not want to take advantage of that. That would just be like, no, thank you.
3: Yeah. Wow. But there was some penetration happening over there.
9: No, that's a double standard.
3: Yeah, no, I get you.
0: No Eiffel Towers, huh? That's crazy.
9: No, we're not. I mean, who's going where? I mean, what are we doing with that?
3: I don't even know why you brought up Eiffel Tower. It has nothing to do with the situation.
0: She said two dudes, one girl.
3: Yeah. No, that's not what he said.
0: That's what she's... Oh. She said
3: if she found out.
0: Yes, and then she's okay. like, take advantage of the situation. Exactly. Eiffel Tower. That's what that is. Mm-hmm.
3: No. Yeah. The guys don't
9: but
3: do
9: see how you're looking like, up with your friend alone by yourselves, and then a girl comes involved. I mean, yeah. I wasn't thinking Eiffel Tower the first time because you guys were like, by yourself.
0: See, you guys are like,
3: no, because Eiffel Tower, I'm so sorry, children, we're talking about geography.
0: Yes, geography, yes.
3: Eiffel Tower, from the diagram that concrete drew, was the guys don't do anything with each other.
0: Because the girl's involved.
3: In the middle, yes.
0: So if a girl found out that her boyfriend was doing that...
3: But when the guy hooks up with the two girls, he involves, like, they do, because the girls have done each other.
9: Together.
3: Yes.
0: You know what?
3: Yeah, I know you get what I'm saying. Anyway,
9: I feel like it's a double standard, mm-hmm. number one. But number two, you know, with that being said, I feel like it happened a long time ago. They're just friends. You know, she didn't really have to, we don't have to disclose every single hookup that we've ever had. I feel like for him, what the issue is that she's still hanging out with her
3: mm-hmm.
9: and that they're still close friends.
3: Yep.
9: But as girls, like, that's okay. We see each other naked all the time. Like, we talk about stuff, and sometimes things might happen, mm-hmm. but that's just, like, it's forgotten about, and then we move on. I feel like, personally, he should ask himself, yo, like, if she told him, hey, a few years ago, my friend and I hooked up, but we're just friends now, is that okay with you? If the answer was yes, mm-hmm. then, like, the problem is lack of transparency, but if the answer would have been, no, that's not okay, if she told him, then the problem is the friendship that they have itself.
3: Right.
9: So he's
3: got to figure out what he's mad at. Like,
9: he needs to figure out the source.
3: Mm-hmm. Yeah.
9: Mm-hmm. Is it the friendship or is it the lack of transparency? And then just discuss it with her. Like, yo, why you didn't tell me? Or, you know, is it not that big of a deal? And do you guys still have anything going on? And if the answer is no, then shit. Like the last one said, well, what's up now?
3: Yeah. Brie, a little crazy girl. Right here it says, when it's a long day, you can have a little fun. It means nothing to us girls. Brie.
5: Explain.
3: What are you up to, little lady crazy girl over there?
9: I mean, I just feel like, it's not that I'm doing that all the time, but I just feel like from college, from old days, from like your 20s, from drunken nights with your friends, things happen between girls all the time. Like the whole set, like girls end up kissing when they get drunk or they end up like making out at the club.
3: It's never happened to me.
5: It hasn't happened. I've seen it, but I've never done it.
3: And I promise you, I'm not lying. It's never happened to me. But the way you say that it's so regular, I'm like, dang, did I do something wrong?
5: You didn't.
3: Nobody wants to kiss me or what?
5: Am I not kissable?
3: If a girl's not attracted to me, am I even fine? The fools will be attracted to a corpse.
9: I think I think it just has to be like, I don't know. It just happens like on a whim or like it's usually some girl will start it. Or,
3: like how?
9: Know,
3: how do you start? Show me how you start. Show me. Start the engine. A ver.
5: You're at a club.
9: You'll just
5: right
9: be
5: now
9: at the club,
3: okay,
9: like hang out.
3: What song is playing?
9: Oh my God! It gotta be like a T-Pain song in the background, you know, like some type of R&B, like not too slow, but not like too fast. You're just like drunk. I don't know, and then you know your girl starts making out with you, or like,
3: hey girl.
0: Blame it on the juice.
3: Oh my god, your outfit looks so good, Bree.
5: I love this song.
10: Come on,
9: y'all. Oh my god, I love this song too, girl. Let's make out. I'm not making out right
3: okay,
9: now.
3: Okay, but don't judge me. Okay?
9: Oh my god, no, I'm never dead to you. I just want to know if I'm a good kisser or not.
3: Okay, on the count of three. 1, 2, 3. Oh my god, I want to do it. No, just kidding, just kidding. Greg is sick over here. Why?
0: That's what happens.
9: Oh my god, Greg, don't be jealous.
3: Don't be jealous. We're having a fun time over here. You're being very insecure right now. We're just experimenting.
0: Yeah, but then when I'm in the club watching, you guys are just looking at me like, oh, it's a problem. Like, what's
3: yeah, that's creepy. You cuck.
1: 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Power 106.
3: All right, at least I know how it starts. Like, I didn't know, like, what
5: neither.
3: Like, ooh, hey, what are you crazy right now? We just kissed.
5: Her line. I just want to know if I'm a good kisser.
3: Wow. Wow. I'll let you know.
5: Bree.
3: All right. We're so happy.
0: Jesus Christ.
5: Crazy.
3: All right. We have tickets to go see Snoop Dogg.
0: Yeah.
3: Tickets to see Snoop. Plus, coming up later, we got DJ E-Man with a Brown Bag Mornings house party. And we also have tickets for you to go see.
0: Mana.
3: I just want to let you know, listening, I had a debate with both these fools, Angie and Greg, about how to clap to Mana. Who you've been to a Mana concert?
0: I've never been to Mana.
3: And you so on it? This song, there's a part where you clap twice, and you guys were gaslighting me. You're making me feel like, Letty, you're stupid. You're weird. Like, yeah. Yeah, look how he's clapping. No. And then I was like, I'm not tripping. You do the... on it, right? And you guys were Letty, you're a little bit weird, a little bit old. Yeah. I think we gotta put you down, old yeller. But I played the song, and in the song, it has the double clap. Listen. Oh my gosh, it has the double clap in there.
5: Yeah,
3: so please tell me I was right. I love to hear it. Wow.
5: I don't care
3: what you do. I was right still.
0: There is a double clap, yes. There is a double clap. I'll give you that one. There is a double clap.
5: Yeah, but I've
0: never physically seen.
3: I've done it.
0: Somebody like.
3: Well, look around next time. Yes, I do it.
0: Never.
5: Yeah, I've always seen the one clappers.
3: Shout out to the double clappers. Well, it's a double clap than a single clap. Come on, choreography. Come on, get with your rhythm. Well, all right, Mana didn't put it in their song for you guys to do single claps.
5: I do. Saying.
3: Anyway, we got those tickets for you to try out your double clap or your single clap.
0: Hey, yo. Go ahead.
5: They are. She's not wrong.
3: Hey, the guys are not here to be all pervy with you, so we're just looking at you like,
0: perv. I'm trying to get my jokes off, and you guys are just like, ew.
3: You're just grossing.
0: What's wrong with this guy? I'm like, all right.
5: Okay, Letty, just so you know, when you're not here, and it's just me, myself,
3: with the
5: they're
3: guys?
5: All super pervy.
3: More than usual?
5: Yeah.
3: Oh, no. Yeah. Oh, no. Coming up, we're going to talk about feminine hygiene and feelings.
5: Yes. Sometimes I be PMS.
3: Yeah, girl, I got you. I got you. That's on the way. Plus, we got your Snoop Dogg tickets. Hit us up to play a game. 818-520-1059. That's 818-520-1059. Matter of fact, I'm play Blame It just so you can have a little fun time. It's Power 106. LA

0: 106, LA's number one for hip hop. 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Good morning to you. Y tú, y tú también. Y también a ti. Y me le mandas saludos a tu mamá. 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A tu papi.
1: Oh, yeah.
0: Sorry,
1: dad. Yes, too.
0: Thank you for the hard work, sir. And your mom. Your mom works hard, too. I don't want to not do equality. Okay, now just say, yeah. tell your parents I say hi.
1: And your sister.
0: No, yeah, what if you siblings. Don't talk to your parents? All right.
2: Oh,
0: just.
2: Ah! He has a field.
0: Trying to be politically correct sucks. Anyways, Greg is here. Yes. Angie's here. Concretion is in Texas.
1: He's in
0: Texas.
1: Oh, yeah.
0: Texas,
1: yeah.
0: Like,
2: yeah.
0: And then Vic is sick. Vic is very sick. Vic, we sent him to the hospital. Yeah. He needs some electrolytes stat. All right, but we have your tickets to go see Snoop Dogg live in concert tomorrow at the Long Beach Amphitheater. It's going to be Snoop Dogg and friends. He's really opening up that new venue.
1: Mm-hmm.
0: So expect some awesome surprises. We have those tickets for you. But one of you fools is going to play.
1: A ver.
0: Angie, I think, like, low-key, I'm sorry because you guys were pretty. What is it?
1: Team Wow Wow.
2: Wow Wow.
0: Yeah, Equipo Wow Wow. You have to pull through because we promised that you were going to.
1: Oh, yeah. I'm a wow today.
2: You're
1: a
2: wowita.
0: Yeah. Wow. On your own. Your other perito left you out to go outside. All right, but you are going to be playing today. Finish the lyric, Angie, if you can guess the lyric correctly.
1: Oh.
0: For a listener, you will win the tickets.
1: Okay.
0: If you can't, someone else will win the tickets. Okay. I was rooting against you. So Jesus in Panorama City is going for you.
1: Woo, Jesus.
0: Robert in Southgate is going against you, Angie. Okay.
1: Roberto.
0: Either way, one of them will win.
1: Okay.
0: All right. Angie, are you ready?
1: I'm gonna try.
2: Angie and Snoop
1: Dogg. I'm gonna try.
0: Okay.
1: Yesterday, got it wrong. Oh, with so much drama in the LBC, it's kind of hard being Snoop Dogg.
3: So much drama in the LBC, it's kind of hard being Snoop Dogg.
1: Wait, what? Why? You won.
0: But why did you Chicano rock that? Why did you little rob that?
2: Yeah,
0: why'd you conejo it? Little Mr. Little One.
2: With so much drama in the LBC.
0: Why did you do that?
1: I didn't even know I did
0: it's
1: that.
0: It's like that Santa Ana song, you know. Santa Ana song.
1: Cruising the eye. I'm going to curse. Go. Cruising down Bristol. Go. The enemigo. That one.
0: Yeah.
2: Same flow.
1: Same flow.
0: What, Angie?
1: It came out. The Santa Ana enemy came out.
0: Sing it again.
1: With so much drama in the LBC. It's going to all be a Snoop Dogg.
0: I hear it.
2: Oh, yeah. That's good. That's good.
0: We won it.
2: I like that one.
1: Jump in the LBC. Okay, you sing it.
0: No, now I can't. I'm gonna sing it like you. That's so wild.
2: Gotta remake the song to sound like
0: and
2: that.
0: And I bet you every single time you rapped it like that.
1: I did.
0: Yeah, see how you mess up how song you're supposed to go?
1: Yeah,
0: like the Maná song. Hey, we got Maná tickets coming up. Hit us up if you want to play a game. 818-520-1059. Game is simple. Agree with me, you get the tickets. Disagree with me, and you don't get the tickets about how to clap to the Maná song. All right, hit us up. 818-520-1059. It's Power 106. Happy Friday.

0: It's Power 106, Ellie's number one for hip hop. And if you do two claps like me, you get these tickets if you're probably 10.
1: Okay, yes. I'll clap twice.
0: No. Oh, by the way, Manat is out here today and tomorrow.
1: Oh. I mean,
0: yes, today and tomorrow at Honda Center in Anaheim. You get your tickets at Ticketmaster.com. Ooh. I've been to the show. Mm-hmm. Incredible show. You're going to come out crying.
2: I've heard they do good. Before.
0: Beautiful show. Yeah. And then they pop from one side of the stage to the other. They start in one area and then they go towards the middle just to make sure, like, hey, if you're kind of in the back, you still get, like, in a good chunk of the show.
2: Yeah.
0: There. They go through all of their hits clearly, so they have you dancing, and then they have, like, the slower ones that really get you in your los pensamientos. Aww. Me and my sister were, like, FaceTiming my mom and my tia, it. Because it's like, you know this music. It's like generational music.
1: Yeah.
0: It's the stuff your parents listen to, and you thereby, like, proxy, you listen to it, whether it was cleaning on a Saturday or at the parties, mm-hmm. and now it's your comfort music.
1: It is.
0: You know?
1: So right.
2: And they have a song, Mariposa, right?
0: Yes.
2: Mariposa
0: Traicionera.
2: Yeah.
0: And then Huella de San Blas, like, they go deep into all of their stuff, and it's really, really beautiful, and we want to make sure you go there, and I want to make sure that when you are there, you are clapping correctly. Because, yes, I know with Rock en Español, you clap. You're just
2: do the whole swing and everything.
0: And there's a part in that song where you do your single clap.
1: Yeah.
0: But specifically in the chorus, they added the claps into the song so that you know to clap twice. All right? This shouldn't be an argument. Yes, I hate that it's an argument here, but you guys are just so stubborn.
2: No,
0: you don't listen. Listen, there's a double clap in the freaking song. There's actual claps, Angie.
2: It's two claps, yes, but
0: actual claps.
1: Nobody does
0: Hold
1: it.
0: On. Yes, I am.
1: That's you.
0: So I'm a nobody.
1: No,
0: so I mean nothing.
1: You.
0: So I mean nothing.
1: Oh,
0: thanks, Angie.
1: God.
0: Thanks. At least I know how you feel. I've been suspecting it all this time.
1: Oh my God.
0: It's not the drums. It's actual claps.
1: I hear it, but I don't ever do it.
2: Nobody's ever done it.
0: Robert, Inislos, Roberto.
3: Yeah.
0: Robert, double clap or not? To Mana.
3: It's double clap.
0: Let's go! Let's go! Robert, you're going!
1: Wow,
0: and you're
1: going
0: to have a great time! And let's go! You're going to go enjoy it. I don't know if you're going to get tonight's tickets or tomorrow's tickets,
1: true.
0: But you are going to be at the Honda Center in Anaheim clapping the right way.
2: I want to see a video of you clapping. Send a video and then everybody.
0: Yeah, send a video and tag us.
2: Yeah.
0: And show us the crowd.
1: The whole crowd.
2: Show the whole crowd, too, versus you clapping.
0: Even show the stupids like Angie and Greg that do it wrong.
2: Everybody's going to be
0: If I'm a nobody, you're in estupis.
1: No, I said except you.
0: No, you said nobody.
1: Nobody except you. I said
0: what?
1: That.
0: Me and Robert. Wait.
1: Yeah. Well, Robert just said it so he can win tickets.
0: Wow, Angie. Some people are lying to my face just to
2: yes.
0: Dan, so nobody likes me for me anymore.
1: Oh my God.
0: Sheesh. All right, coming up in Cheese Man, Angie's going to tell us how she really feels. It's Power 106.

0: from?
1: This is B-Real from Cypress Hill. Where are you from, Messe? Don't you know I'm local?
2: SoFi's got something going down that's making us be like, oh, wait, so should we buy the tickets to the World Cup games or not? So the workers are voting on whether to strike or not at SoFi Stadium just in time for the World Cup that starts next week.
3: Yeah.
2: Dude. Yes. Okay, so there's a strike authorization vote that's taking place over Thursday and today, and they said that we might see the results of this vote as early as this evening. A yes vote does not automatically mean a strike happens, but it would give the union the authority to call a strike if negotiations with the stadium continue to stall. They're trying to get better pay for their workers and things of that nature, as they should get it. And also knowing, like, look, the World Cup games are here. Do you want it staffed or not? Which is a crazy bargaining chip.
4: I know. They need them.
2: But meanwhile, we're like, okay, so do we go? Do we not go? The game's gonna happen. Should we just go to Rose Bowl? It's really crazy out here in these streets.
3: It's like a perfect time to strike, though. It's like, well, we know this is gonna happen, so it's just like, all right, we're gonna hurt you.
4: They have the upper hand.
3: Right now
4: they do.
2: Yeah, but I'm just like, well, what's gonna happen?
4: Like, get it together, please. I'm trying to be.
2: Y'all have never been at someone's house and then their parents are fighting. Like, oh, so
4: oh my god, it's so awkward.
2: That's what's happening right here.
4: It's so awkward.
2: Okay, all right, we'll give you more updates as they come. But yeah, just know that's up in the air. Están peleando.
5: Zul, come here.
6: Now what's going on? Chismation with Angie.
4: Okay, you guys. Chisme, okay? Because you know how, like, Lotto and 21 Savage, like, they've actually said it, yeah, we're dating, all that stuff, right?
2: Mm-hmm. Yeah.
4: And they just welcomed the baby.
2: Yeah, they announced everything. Mm-hmm. Yeah.
4: And then it's always been a thing, like, well, okay, this woman came out saying, like, I'm actually married to 21 Savage, things and that, right?
2: I didn't know that, Angie.
4: I mean, neither, but people were, or fans were online saying, like, he's actually married.
2: Uh-huh.
4: And neither 21 Savage or Lotto have actually acknowledged that. Till now. Lotto was asked, and this was her answer.
7: He not, and I don't even want to say that. It's like, that's his story to tell. Yeah. You know, I'm not 21 Savage. We happy, we do what works for us, and people make up what they don't know. That's what I'll say.
3: Do they know
2: that? I don't know that she answered it, but I guess she just left it on.

0: I'm not sure if she's from here or not.
1: Oh, okay. Oh, okay, so I feel like that's part of the situation, though. Like, she's probably giving them papers. Well, actually, wow. No, just got
0: okay, thanks. If it was just thanks because of that, like, they still have kids together.
2: Yeah. Give respect to the full. Ones that give papers. They love us regardless of whether we gave them papers or not, okay?
1: Yeah, shout out my mom.
2: Jorge tells me that all the time. Letty, you need to stop playing. You need to stop joking that, yeah, I, like, you're only, I'm only with you because you gave me documentation. Because ICE will come for me.
1: You had a good...
0: You
1: had no,
0: you good guys have kids them. Already. Yeah, and yeah, well, past, well, yeah, it's been years. It's been years.
2: Okay. You ever seen that movie, My Family?
1: No.
2: They make him marry a Salvadorian woman to get her papers, and he hated it. The one of the cholo fools. They end up having a baby, like me, Mexidorian. That's my birth story. Check that. Watch your cultural movies, you fool.
0: I need to watch it.
2: Familia. All right. Yeah, but back to Lotto. Yeah, it sucks. It sucks that you have to answer for the dude's, like, trespasses and, excuse me, all his betrayals and his sins. It kind of comes like, why did your man cheat on you with a married woman? I don't know.
0: I'm the victim.
2: Yeah.
0: All right. That's it for Chismation, brought to you guys by your Toyota dealers. I'm Angie from Brown Bag Mornings on Power 106.
2: Now to a man that would never do any of those such cochinadas, DJ Eman.
3: Aloha.
2: Aloha. Huh? Oh, yeah, he came from Hawaii.
0: Oh, wow.
3: Took a little time off, you know, hung out in Hawaii.
1: Nice. Yeah, did you get laid?
0: Nice. Whoa.
1: Did you get laid?
3: Every day.
1: No, they give you a leg.
2: Get Woody son every day that happens. That's what happens when you got a good wife at home.
1: When
2: right?
1: you get off the airplane at the airport, they give you a lay, so you got laid.
2: No. Eman's talking about that thing. Right?
3: Well, besides that, no, yeah. I got laid.
1: Okay. Yeah.
2: All right. DJ Eman, yes. It's weird when you talk about it. Throwback Mornings House Party. Happy Friday.
3: Happy Friday. You know what? Let's kick off. There's a song that everyone's been talking about on those 80s vibes.
2: Yes. That, oh, my God, yes. Yeah.
3: That Phoenix Flex.
2: Oh!
3: Why not, right?
2: Do it! Turn up Power 106. What up, Phoenix?
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0: think it's weird, but it all jumbles in your stomach anyway. I'm talking about IHOP and Applebee's. Oh. They have announced the first dual-branded restaurant in L.A. to take your monies. Okay? If you love Applebee's or you love IHOP or you're just a girl, I don't know where to eat, babe. Mm-hmm. Now you can just freaking go to this dual-branded. So what does that mean? That they will be serving menu items from both restaurants at this Applebee's IHOP on 4410 Century Boulevard in Inglewood. Okay.
1: Oh, okay.
0: That's 4410 Century Boulevard in Inglewood. Yes, menu items from both chains, including IHOP's famous pancakes and breakfast dishes, alongside Applebee's burgers, wings, and appetizers.
2: Oh, nice. My God. You're telling me I could get IHOP pancakes and Applebee's burger
0: so
2: at the
0: crazy.
2: Same
0: You're
2: time.
0: You're going to get so fat. I was thinking that.
2: I'm not even fat. Mad about it. I'm not mad about it. Maybe change the buns out for IHOP pancakes. Oh, my God.
0: Make no, yes, that's weird. That's, just order both and then you do it at your table so you can look weird on your own.
2: I'm putting you, I'm gonna try
1: this. Dude, you get the munchies, huh?
2: Yeah,
0: and the location is also offering exclusive items available only at this dual branded restaurant, such as a buffalo chicken omelet.
1: Buffalo chicken omelet?
0: Because you know how IHOP does omelets?
1: Yeah.
0: But buffalo chicken is Applebee's thing, so... Okay.
1: Oh, I don't know.
0: All right.
1: I don't
0: and then Applebee's is also known for their burgers, so they're going to have an ultimate breakfast burger.
2: Hey, did I just...
1: What's the name?
2: Did I just predict pancake? Did I just predict
0: I don't know if it has a pancake. It's a breakfast burger. I'm thinking a breakfast burrito, but like with the bun on top.
1: Yeah, usually those have like the egg inside.
2: No, pancake like as the buns. That would be amazing. And then you could just cut it up like a pancake too.
1: Oh. Yeah, I don't think... Yeah.
0: It's a mashup. Ooh. I wasn't asking for. Like, I get it. I love... And you know what? I think more and more restaurants are seeing that, like, low-key, we do delivery apps, right?
1: Yeah.
0: And then, so one of the fools will want, like, one of my freaking little children will want something from IHOP. One of my freaking little children will want something else from another restaurant. And then I'm like, dang, like, I got to order both because I can't stand on my own 10 toes and against my children. Like, you know what I'm saying? Yeah. Like, and so then this is a restaurant where it's like, hey, don't worry. You don't have to do two different deliveries from two different places. Boom. IHOP and Applebee's have united.
2: It's like when Taco Bell was doing the pizza. It was like...
1: Oh, you're right. Taco Bell had with the Pizza Hut.
2: Yeah.
0: I used to. I remember back in the day, I'm so old, Kmart had Little Caesars in it, and I was like, oh my God.
1: They did?
2: Yeah, what?
0: Kmart and Little Caesars. I look at everyone who's also old like me. Do you know what I'm talking about? You go to Kmart and Little Caesars right there.
1: I did not know
0: fresh,
1: that.
0: Fresh and ready. Or ready, what are they called? Hot and ready?
1: Yeah, hot and ready.
0: Hot and ready? Okay. I'm just wondering what they're going to call it. You can't call it IHOP Applebee's together. It's too long. What is it? Is it Apple Hops?
1: Oh, okay.
0: Is it IB's? Like, what is it? It can't be iApple. I swear to God, Apple probably has some kind of over the I and the Apple.
1: True. I was thinking that too.
2: Mm-hmm. B-Hop? Yeah,
1: B-Hop.
0: Oh, no, I think of Bernard Hopkins, my little boxer friend.
2: Oh, yeah, that's true. That's
0: I don't know. I don't know. I don't know. I like IB's. Let's go to IB's.
1: AB's?
2: Let's go to AB.
1: Oh, no, that's still. Never mind. You're right. IB's. I get it. Yeah. Dyslexia, let's dyslexia.
0: Why'd you say AB's?
1: I don't know.
0: That's the same one.
1: Yeah, that's what my wave. I just spelled it.
0: Okay. IHOA? No.
2: No,
1: H-O-A. No.
0: Yeah, International House of Applebee's? IHOA. But I don't know. I'm just saying they got to put some kind of naming things together.
1: Hoppies?
0: Yeah.
1: Right?
0: Yeah, it's okay. I don't know. Just give her participation.
1: Yeah, please, you guys, something.
0: Greg, what you got?
2: I can't think. I said Apple Hop. Yeah.
0: I said Apple Hop.
1: I don't know.
0: Oh, goodness. All right. We're still in a deal. All right. But yes, if you would like to go, it's going down in Inglewood, 4410 Century Boulevard, the Applebee's IHOP dual branded restaurant. And get this, the first 200 guests in line at 9 a.m. when they open in the opening ceremony, let me get that date for you, will receive a free short stack of pancakes.
1: Yes.
0: Ooh. Yummy. It's going to start at 9 a.m. in the Inglewood location. Let me get the date.
2: Let's go.
0: No, I'm not going to go.
2: Why not?
0: No, I'm not going to wait in line for the pancakes. Buffalo chicken omelet, my friend. No,
2: that sounds fire.
0: Okay. Well, I don't know.
1: Try it and let us know.
0: Is, but the first 200 guests when the ribbon cutting comes, you got something coming for you. All right. That was Money Moves brought to you by your Toyota dealers. I'm Letty for Brown Bag Mornings on Power 106.
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4: Look at this studious food.
0: Hola, peritos. I'm Letty filling in for iGuy Concrete. He's in Arizona. Earlier I said he was in Texas, but I have to correct myself. I don't know.
2: Tucson.
1: I thought it was
0: Tucson, Arizona. Mm-hmm. Yeah. Where in the world is Concrete San Diego? That's our guy at this point. All right. But he will be back Monday. I hope so. Right, Mona? Yes. Mm-hmm. Thumbs up. Yep. But it might be a lie. Okay. That was supposed to happen last week too, and then he was out for the whole week. Studious fool, this story tripped me out.
1: I bet.
0: Because it has me thinking, like, sometimes people should not give in to their curiosity. Bruh, and we got scientists, I'm talking to you. We got hella diseases to cure.
2: Yeah.
0: What are you doing messing around?
1: For real.
0: This story is insane. Scientists, right?
1: Mm-hmm.
0: They just baked a loaf of sourdough bread. Nothing crazy. Kay. Nothing crazy.
1: Okay. Right? Good for you.
0: Using yeast taken from the body of a caveman.
1: What?
0: That passed away more than 5,000 years ago. This caveman had this yeast living in his gut, skin, and even water that melted off of his body. Right?
1: Yeah.
0: He got killed by an arrow more than 5,000 years ago. Even has a name. His name is Otzi the Iceman.
1: Otzi.
0: Mm-hmm. Mm-hmm. And scientists had cultivated the yeast. They were trying to figure out how to make sourdough bread from it. And they finally did. Not only did they make the sourdough bread, they also ate the sourdough bread.
1: What?
0: That was made from this mummy that was alive 5,000 years ago.
1: That's
0: what are we
1: nasty.
0: Doing, science? What are we doing?
2: Did they not have anything better to do?
0: There's so many things. That's what I'm saying. There's so many world problems that you guys can fix.
1: Go cure cancer, fools.
0: Fix the water that's coming out of these data centers, please.
1: Yes.
2: I wanted, like, cooler stuff, like finding out what's at the bottom of the ocean, but we're finding out what happens when you freaking eat yeast, right?
0: Yes. So the scientists spent about 3 months trying to grow the ancient yeast. And after they had some trial and error, they successfully baked what they described as, quote, very, very good sourdough loaf. So that means you ate it.
1: Yeah,
0: that means you ate it, too.
2: Why?
1: That's disgusting. Like, yeah. What the hell? Like, who thought about, like, oh, you know what?
0: Let me try
1: to make some sourdough with this dead man right here.
2: Better question. Why do they have freaking yeast from a caveman?
0: Exactly. Why didn't you let that caveman?
1: All right, man.
0: Caveman. Yeah. Got killed by an arrow. Imagine, this. I do not think that this caveman 5,000 years ago was thinking, hey, in 5,000 years, yes.
2: Poop.
0: Yeah, that yeah. someone is going to excavate your body, dig into your guts, take your yeast,
1: so nasty.
0: And make bread with it. Imagine. So if that happens to that caveman, what are the fools 5,000 years ago from now gonna do to our bodies?
1: Yeah.
2: Oh.
1: What are they gonna eat from me?
0: Do you think the dinosaurs thought that they were gonna be gas?
2: Oh yeah, no. Fossil fuels.
0: Yeah,
1: oh, right.
0: Yeah, do you think they thought while they were walking around eating, doing Jurassic Park things,
2: yeah.
0: that they're gonna fill our cars?
1: No.
0: And we're going to fight and go to war over it?
2: I thought we were having flying cars. But nope, we have scientists eating poop. Yes.
0: And if you're wondering what's next, these scientists said, you know what? We're going to brew beer with this mummy yeast.
1: You're kidding.
0: Why are they allowed to do that?
1: Who the hell's funding this?
0: I don't know. Probably some,
1: us.
0: Yeah, probably us. Probably our $10. Would you have a...
1: No!
0: Okay.
1: I'm just asking. What is that thing called when you eat other human flesh? What's it called?
0: Like, oh, yeah. Yeah, I forgot it, too.
1: I'm thinking carnivore,
0: Jose.
1: But that's something
0: else.
1: No, it's
0: not carnivore. Cannibalism.
1: Yeah, that's what they're doing.
0: Angie, that is cannibalism.
1: Yes!
0: If Cochino, you freaking sucios. Take my yeast...
1: Please don't.
0: One, I have to go get an antibiotic probably.
1: Yeah.
0: But two, what the hell?
1: Yeah.
2: There's a whole video on that.
0: At least get my name first. All right. Well, that's what's going down inside Studious Fool.
2: That was insane.
0: Stay studious, my friends. Because the scientists are out here eating sourdough bread from cavemen.
1: Cochinos.
0: While we still have hantavirus hanging around.
1: You're right.
2: Yeah.
0: So many world problems.
2: Go to the DMV and they fill out the donor one. I'm going to be like, no.
1: No, thank you.
2: No. Yeah.
1: For real.
2: You know what? Never mind. Don't eat my poop later.
0: Mm-hmm. My poop.
2: Yeah.
0: I'll do it right now. Power 106.

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0: online, but I do like this troll. I'm talking about Doja Cat. Doja Cat went on Twitter, or X, as we have to call it now, since Elon Musk acquired it, and she went at the man himself. Now, if you're still using X by any chance, anyone in here still using it?
1: Yeah,
0: what do you use it for? Like, what's your last X, or not tweet anymore? Right? What's your last X?
2: My last X?
3: Oh, that's
0: I'm not talking about the girl. I'm talking about on the platform.
2: We're going to the my last tweet. Technically tweet, right?
0: Your last tweet. Oh my gosh, this is taking longer than expected.
3: Sorry.
0: I thought you guys had
3: Okay. It was actually, words I'm living by right now, look good or eat good. And it was Dewey crying, sleeping.
2: Mine is, hope your day is crazy, scary, spooky, and hilarious.
0: Oh, Zayo. Yeah. You went back that far. Well, if you've been to X recently, I guess you were able at one point to do little voice notes, to post little voice notes on X. So it's like you doing your little rants.
3: Oh, I didn't know
0: yeah,
3: that.
0: Yeah, I think like Nicki Minaj has done it, Doja Cat's done it, like a Cardi B's done it. You know, like they get it off their chest and they just post it voice note wise, right? Well, that has been removed and Doja Cat is upset about it. So upset that she figured, you know what, I'm gonna just do like a public little outcry. I'm gonna just tag Elon Musk and let him know, hey, can you please do this? So she says on Twitter, or on X, excuse me, hey, Elon, if you see this, please put the audio post feature back on here. Thanks, you frog build looking biatch barrel chested Ewok. You look like you eat sand.
3: Oh my god! Doja!
2: She's always so funny online. Like,
0: I love it because usually you just get the comments of like what you look like, but not like a request at it.
3: Yeah.
0: And maybe at least it lets you know the intention. I'm trying to get your attention to maybe like change this. She's not finished. At Elon Musk, put the audio post feature back on this app. Thanks, you hairless, no neck having chimpanzee face look like it was drawn from memory. When you swim on your back at the beach, ish look like a man of war. And then I was like, wait, a man of war like a soldier?
2: Yeah.
0: No, go Google what a man of war looks like.
3: Yeah.
0: It's like a weird jellyfish that pops up out of the sea, so they're not like underwater. Mm-hmm. So I'm thinking she's talking about how his chest kind of looks like a Tesla truck and it just sticks out like a fin. And then she ends everything with, not trying to be mean though, sorry.
3: But I mean it all.
2: That takes it all away. Just, you know, just, she's not trying to be mean.
0: What if this is the thing that changes, like, that brings back that feature though? Like, she goes viral for clowning him.
2: And it works?
0: Because people clown this fool all the time.
2: Yeah.
0: Hate Teslas, hate this fool, all of that. Not in this room, man. You love Teslas. But she.
3: Gas was kidding me, yeah.
0: Gas was hitting you?
3: Yeah.
0: Aww. A lot. Pobrecita. Is concrete.

0: parties and I hear.
1: Yeah,
0: all right. But she says this, she goes viral, maybe she gets his attention and gets the.
1: I guess we gotta start like just dissing each other then to get stuff. Just,
2: no.
0: No.
1: That's not gonna work?
2: No.
0: Hey, make better mashes, please, you frog. No, I'm kidding.
2: Magic!
0: I wouldn't do that. Don't, because then it's gonna go to me and I'm not ready for the disses. Okay, that was Petty Police. Now let's get into some scrolling. Scrolling with the
1: homies! There's this viral prank that's backfiring on everybody.
0: Oh.
1: And it even backfired on me.
0: Oh.
1: It's called the Guess What Challenge. And what people are doing is that they're calling their friends, they're calling their partners, and they're telling them guess what, and they just keep going
0: chicken
1: along.
0: Butt?
1: No. This not the guess
0: them.
1: What.
0: This is the 90s type of
1: joke. No, not that type of joke. Oh. That's an old joke. Leave that in the 90s. Right. But this is the Guess What Challenge where they call somebody and they say, guess what? And whatever they say, they just keep going along with it. And this is an example right here.
3: Hello?
4: Babe.
3: What?
4: Guess what?
3: We got a boat.
4: Yes.
3: Yeah.
4: We did, yes.
3: Are you serious?
4: Yes.
3: When did you do this?
4: Guess.
3: Oh my god, today?
4: Yes.
3: What? Where? Where did you go?
4: Guess.
1: So you just keep guessing and agreeing what the person says, right?
0: Yeah. Oh, yeah. I've seen those.
1: I try to do this with, like, my friends and my family because I don't have a partner to do it with.
0: Oh,
1: so I did it with my friend Maddie, the one that you guys say.
0: Maddie.
1: She has a boyfriend.
0: No, mm-hmm. Not we say.
2: She does.
1: Well, yeah. She does have a boyfriend.
0: She does have a boyfriend.
1: Mm-hmm. Yeah.
0: You just said that you did this with someone because you don't have a girlfriend, so you are subbing her in.
1: She's my friend!
0: No. But you're subbing her specifically in for your girlfriend activities. You brought up the girlfriend part.
2: You did.
0: We did not.
2: Partner.
1: Anyways.
0: All right, substitute girlfriend. What did she do?
1: No, don't do that. But anyways.
0: You don't do that.
1: No.
2: You put yourself in those
0: positions.
1: But this is showing me that exactly what people think about me when I ask them, guess what? Listen to this one.
5: Bro, guess what?
6: Oh my god, what?
5: Guess.
6: Oh, you got someone pregnant.
1: Bro. Why would you think
0: keep
1: that?
0: Keep going.
1: Why would you think that?
0: Keep going. It's valid.
1: No. I couldn't even continue.
0: You suck at this trend.
1: Yeah,
0: you were supposed to keep going.
1: I was supposed
0: like,
1: to.
0: Yeah, and she's supposed to be like, cool. And then you're supposed to be like, yes. And she's supposed to be like, Joe, your co-host on your podcast.
1: No.
0: Yes.
1: No.
0: And you're supposed to be like, yes.
1: No.
0: And then she's supposed to be like, oh, how many months? And you're supposed to be like, yes. And she's supposed to be like, well, last month when you guys changed the couches.
1: I didn't know. Joe and I never happened. That's never happened.
2: But that's a trend.
1: Yeah. It is a trend. But I also decided to try it on my mom.
0: Oh, okay.
1: And it failed to listen to this.
7: Hello?
5: Oh, you finally answered.
7: Sorry, I was outside. What happened?
5: Guess what?
7: What?
5: Guess.
7: You crashed.
1: Apparently, I get in car crashes too now.
2: Yes, you do.
1: I've only gotten like
0: three
1: car crashes.
0: This is all very valid. This is super valid.
1: And I couldn't continue.
5: No, I didn't crash. No.
0: Brian! You're supposed to keep it going.
1: I'm not going
0: to
1: give my mom a heart attack. No.
0: True.
1: If I were to tell my mom I've crashed, she's like, oh, go where? Guess what?
0: Well, she
1: like,
0: knows you, as your mom, you're calling her, so you're fine.
2: True.
1: No, she still would freak out.
0: No, you're calling her so you're fine. And then you didn't kill anybody or else you wouldn't be playing the guess what game with your mom.
2: Yeah.
0: That is true. You would be like, guess what? I did murder.
1: I couldn't. I was just like, no, mom, you're about to have a heart attack. I am not about to do that to you.
2: Also,
1: right
2: Greg,
1: now.
2: Why are you so mad answering the phone with your mom?
0: Sounds like someone I don't want to call.
2: Yes, exactly.
1: I called her two other times and she didn't answer. I was like, what if I had died? Like, what if I got in some serious trouble and she didn't answer?
0: But you didn't.
1: But she, it's like, I should be able to call my mom the first time and she answers.
0: She would have told you what my mom told me in Spanish.
1: What?
0: Hierba mala nunca muere. That means weeds never die. Or bad weeds never die. Anyway, she was calling me the black sheep, and I'm never gonna die. And I was like, "Wow,
2: that's good. No, you're gonna live forever."
0: And then I asked her, "I'm like, well, if that's me, what are you?" And she's like, "A bad gardener." And then I was like, "Wait, does that mean you wish I was never born? Does that mean that you wanted a abortion?"
1: Whoa.
0: Been honest. All right, wrap this up. Wrap your stupid segment up, Greg. You frog nose. Whatever. All right. Are you ready for weather? Because Tucker's not here today.
1: Yeah, I'm ready for that. Right.
8: And now, the weather. With Concrete Storm.
1: So, Perito, this is Greg covering for Concrete because he's not here. He's on a sick one right now, too.
0: Mm-hmm.
1: Covering for him for the weather. We're going to start off with Cabazon, where the single moms and tias go buy their Pradas and put them on. 95 during the day and 67 at night. Whittier, where all the cholos go to the night Wednesday market and get littier. You're 78 during the day and 61 at night.
0: Oh, you're struggling, yeah. Buddy. Go ahead.
9: I bet someone that called Whittier whitier because you guys had like hella people on the city council that were not caring about minorities.
1: We don't talk about that anyway.
9: But it changed. I guess the seats and all of that changed. It was crazy.
0: Oh, really?
9: It was cool. I learned a lot.
1: Yeah, Cabazon, where all the fine girls come out and Didn't you do?
0: Yeah, you did Cabazon. You started with.
1: Oh, wait. Calabas. That's why I messed up. Calabasas, where all the fine girls come out in masses. 79 during the day and 58 at night. And Los Angeles, where all the Latinas act like the girl from the movie Obsession. 79 during the day and 62 at night.
9: Was that supposed to rhyme? That was supposed to rhyme.
0: Oh, wow.
1: It rhymed in my head, but it didn't rhyme at all.
9: Buddy, yeah.
1: But anyway.
9: You sound more like Scary Movie that's out today.
0: Yeah.
9: Go watch the movie.
1: I don't know why I thought it was going to hit. But anyways, Cabazon, you're 94 during the day and 67 at night. Whittier, you're 78 during the day and 61 at night. Calabasas, you're 79 during the day and 58 at night. And Los Angeles, you're 79 during the day and 62 at night.
9: I like it. Los Angeles Obsession. It makes sense.
1: I tried.
0: Pobrecito.
9: Concrete. Me extraño. Regresa.
1: You know what? But that was your weather.
9: Sálvanos de este demonio.
0: Porfi.
9: All right. You'll be here.
1: Yeah, Concrete will be here Monday.
9: Monday, hopefully. Okay, it is 506.
10: You know the voice. This is Big Snoop Dogg. 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
22: 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It's been a ride. 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

0: know the voice. This is Big Snoop Dogg. And on Saturday, I got my homies rolling up with me as I return to Long Beach.
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0: 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The first ever concert at the Long Beach Amphitheater, and I'll be performing all of my hits. Like this.
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0: know the voice. This is Big Snoop Dogg. And on Saturday, I got my homies rolling up with me as I return to Long Beach.
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0: Snoop Dogg and friends. The first ever concert at the Long Beach Amphitheater, and I'll be performing all of my hits. Like this.
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0: So, when you pass is on Power 106 at 820 with my cousins. Brown Bag Mornings, and I will be rolling up with Just Incredible at 420 every day this week.
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1: What's up, Perito? This is Greg covering for Concrete because he's not here. He's on a sick one right now, too. Covering for him for the weather. We're going to start off with Cabazon, where the single moms and tias go buy their Pradas and put them on. Yay. 95 during the day and 67 at night. Whittier, where all the cholos go to the night Wednesday market and get littier. You're 78 during the day and 61 at night.
2: Oh, you're struggling, buddy.
1: Calabasas, where all the fine girls come out in masses. 79 during the day and 58 at night. And Los Angeles, where all the Latinas act like the girl from the movie Obsession. 79 during the day and 62 at night.
2: Was that supposed to rhyme?
1: It was supposed to rhyme.
2: Oh, wow.
1: It rhymed in my head. Yikes. But it didn't rhyme at all, buddy.
2: Yeah.
1: But that
2: Concrete. We miss you. 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Regresa.
1: I don't know what. 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
2: Sálvanos de este demonio. All right. 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
1: Yeah, Concrete will be here Monday.
2: Monday, hopefully.
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0: Brown Bag Mornings. And now, the weather. With Concrete Storm.
1: What's up, Perrito? This is Greg covering for Concrete because he's not here. He's on a sick one right now, too. Mm-hmm. Covering for him for the weather. We're going to start off with Cabazon, where the single moms and tias go buy their Pradas and put them on. Yay. 95 during the day and 67 at night. Whittier, where all the cholos go to the night Wednesday market and get littier. You're 78 during the day and 61 at night.
2: Oh, you're struggling, yeah. Buddy.
1: Calabasas, where all the fine girls come out in masses. 79 during the day and 58 at night. And Los Angeles, where all the Latinas act like the girl from the movie Obsession. 79 during the day and 62 at night.
2: Was that supposed to rhyme?
1: It was supposed to rhyme.
2: Oh, wow.
1: It rhymed in my head, but it didn't rhyme at all.
2: Buddy, yeah.
1: But that
2: Concrete. We miss you. Te extraño. Regresa.
1: You know what? But that was your weather.
2: Sálvanos de este demonio.
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2: 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You'll be here.
1: Yeah, Concrete will be here Monday.
2: Monday, hopefully.
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0: know the voice. This is Big Snoop Dogg. And on Saturday, I got my homies rolling up with me as I return to Long Beach.
1: Long Beach is the spot where I serve my cane.
0: Snoop Dogg and Friends. The first ever concert at the Long Beach Amphitheater, and I'll be performing all of my hits. Like this.
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0: 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With Concrete Storm.
1: What's up, Perrito? This is Greg covering for Concrete because he's not here. He's on a sick one right now, too. Covering for him for the weather. We're going to start off with Cabazon, where the single moms and tias go buy their Pradas and put them on. Yeah. 95 during the day and 67 at night. Whittier, where all the cholos go to the night Wednesday market and get littier. You're 78 during the day and 61 at night.
2: Oh, you're struggling, yeah. Buddy.
1: Calabasas, where all the fine girls come out in masses. 79 during the day and 58 at night. And Los Angeles, where all the Latinas act like the girl from the movie Obsession. 79 during the day and 62 at night.
2: Was that supposed to rhyme?
1: It was supposed to rhyme.
2: Oh, wow.
1: It rhymed in my head,
2: but it didn't rhyme at all. Buddy, yeah.
1: But that
2: Concrete.
1: Was...
2: We miss you. Te extraño. Regresa.
1: You know what? But that was your weather.
2: Sálvanos de este demonio.
3: Por fin.
2: All right. You'll be here.
1: Yeah, Concrete will be here Monday.

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0: 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A little freeway series action. 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
1: Hold up.
2: Frank.
1: Headshot.
2: Frank.
1: Sit down.
2: Frank.
1: Stand up.
2: Frank.
1: Pass out.
2: Frank.
1: Wake up.
2: Frank.
1: Paid it.
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0: 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And now, the weather. With Concrete Storm.
1: What's up, Perrito? This is Greg covering for Concrete because he's not here. He's on a sick one right now, too. Mm-hmm. Covering for him for the weather. And we're going to start off with Cabazon, where the single moms and tias go buy their Pradas and put them on. Yay. 95 during the day and 67 at night. Whittier, where all the cholos go to the night Wednesday market and get littier. You're 78 during the day and 61 at night.
2: Oh, you're struggling, yeah. Buddy.
1: Calabasas, where all the fine girls come out in masses. 79 during the day and 58 at night. And Los Angeles, where all the Latinas act like the girl from the movie Obsession. 79 during the day and 62 at night.
2: Was that supposed to rhyme?
1: It was supposed to rhyme.
2: Oh, wow.
1: It rhymed in my head, but it didn't rhyme at all.
2: Buddy, yeah.
1: But that
2: Concrete.
1: Was...
2: We miss you. Te extraño. Regresa.
1: I don't know what. But that was your weather.
2: Sálvanos de este demonio.
3: Bonfi.
2: All right. You'll be here.
1: Yeah, Concrete will be here Monday.
2: Monday, hopefully.
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4: 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Every day, 3:30, you get three throwbacks in a row, man. 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
1: 3:30 throwbacks. 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

that time, as promised. Snoop and friends. Imagine what type of friends Snoop is going to bring to open the Long Beach Amphitheater. I need caller 10, all right? This show is tomorrow, so get ready. 818-520-1059. Be caller 10-y. 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

0: Nowadays, everybody wanna talk like they got something to say, but nothing comes out when they move their lips. Just a bunch of gibberish.
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9: Give them what they-

Dodger fans, Dodger fans, West Coast, let's go. That's right. New vibes, baby, on Power 106 on a Friday. Let's get into some new music. Phoenix flexing. Yes, sir. This song is cooking. It's called Rubbers. 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